in their transition to civilian life. Invictus Australia says it's a major step backwards in the nation's commitment to veteran wellbeing and is in contradiction to the Royal Commission's call for stronger early intervention, social connection and holistic support systems. The budget has made commitments to increase allied health provider fees for veteran card holders, as well as the establishment of the National Veterans Data Asset, which aims to improve outcomes and the well-being of veterans and their families. The transition to civilian life. Invictus Australia says it's a major step backwards in the nation's commitment to veteran well-being and is in contradiction to the Royal Commission's call for stronger early intervention, social connection and holistic support systems. The budget has made commitments to increase allied health provider fees for veteran card holders, as well as

0: changes in the use of tasers. David Wilson reports.
1: An inquest into the death of Claire Nowland will get underway in Queanbeyan near Canberra today. Judge Teresa O'Sullivan will examine how first responders deal with dementia-related incidents of aggression and the adequacy of dementia treatment in aged care. It's been almost 3 years since 95-year-old Miss Nowland died from a brain bleed sustained in a fall after being tasered by a police officer. Her family has been calling for changes to address gaps in police training and policies on taser use.
0: Australia will contribute a military plane to the international mission to reopen the Strait of Hormuz. The E7 Wedgetail was deployed to the Middle East, accompanied by dozens of Australian Defence Force personnel earlier this year. Defence Minister Richard Marles met with his counterparts from over 40 other countries last night. In a statement, he said Australia stands ready to support an independent and strictly defensive mission led by the UK and France once it is established. Designers have come up with a new way to tackle one of Australia's invasive species. A showcase of prototypes made from cane toad leather, including handbags, gloves and wallets, is part of Melbourne Design Week, which gets underway tomorrow. Cane toads were introduced to Australia in 1935, and there are now reportedly more than 200 million of them across the country. The Toad Takeover exhibition aims to show what's possible with leather made from cane toad skin in an attempt to find a design solution to an ecological disaster. Turning to sport, in tennis, men's world number one Jannik Sinner has recorded his 31st consecutive Masters 1000 win, equaling the record set by Novak Djokovic. Sinner breezed past his opponent in the round of 16 at the Italian Open last night. If he beats 12th seed Andrei Rublev in the quarterfinals tomorrow, he'll break Djokovic's record. Earlier this month, Sinner became the first man to win 5 consecutive Masters 1000 titles.
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3: 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I'm Greg, been here as the early bird program, or as Bob puts it, the wheelies with breakfast. It is now 8:04. Look, the South Coast Country Music Club is hosting the Old Time Dance with Monica. It's coming up this Saturday, the 16th, at 7:30pm till 11pm. It's a nice night at the South Coast Country Music Club on the Albany Highway. Everyone is welcome. It's a great night out of country music. Country music is coming a long way in recent times, getting more and more popular apparently. So look, come along to the dance, or just sit and have a listen and have a chat with friends. There'll be lucky spots, raffles and food there. Please bring a plate to share. I'm sure they mean bring a plate with some food on it to share. The entry fee for adults, there is an entry fee for adults, but the everyone under 16 gets in free. For inquiries, please call Wendy on 0448 904 616. I'll give it to you again. That's 0448 904 616. So that should be a really good night out. So Bob, I've got this one coming up for you as a request. Mate, I think you're setting me up. Every time you want a request, I think the song's in draft somewhere. So I found one for Gordon Lightfoot. Any rate, mate. Probably appropriate with the rain coming this afternoon.

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1: 8:15 and it's now 16 degrees. The day's shaping up rather nicely. Just interesting on that thing about the hybrid cars, etc., etc., and electric cars, the days we're living in. They were saying about a year ago, 1 in 10 new cars that were bought were electric or hybrid. And now it's 1 in 4. So there's what's happening around the world is certainly having a big impact. A bit lonely in here. I'm not getting any text from anybody. It's 0483951009. If you've got a song request or anything you'd just like to pass on to me, it's a beautiful day shaping up and we're going to have it and enjoy it.

0: rock band Mondo Rock and State of the Heart, and prior to that we had Mental as Anything, If You Leave Me Can I Come Too, and just before that one we had the Fine Young Cannibals, She Drives Me Crazy, which brings me to mind, on the weekend I was having a good old discussion with my wife and I was sharing an opinion, and I was pretty vocal and pretty strong in my opinion, and my wife said to me, "Dear, I would agree with you 100%, but then again, both of us would be wrong."
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The good old Joe Cocker, Unchained My Heart. Prior to that, we had Mondo Rock and State of My Heart. Albany Public Library Writing Group. The Albany Public Library hosts a writing group for those interested in memoirs, biographies, or non-fiction. If you're interested in history, this will be a group for you. The writing group meets every second Monday afternoon from 2 till 4, and this in the study space of the library. And the next group will be on the 18th of May, so that's coming up very soon. For further information, go to events at albany.wa.gov.au or phone them on 6820 3600. That's 6820 3600. It's 29 minutes past 8 o'clock, and it's just about that crazy time where luck's a lottery, where you're heading off to find a park when you are taking the young ones to school. Don't forget the water bottles, and if it's library day, don't forget the library books either. And the sun's going to be out a little bit, so make sure they've got a hat.

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0: Pleasure and Pain by the Divinyls. And before that, we had the Eurythmics with Sisters Doing It For Themselves. And speaking of doing things for themselves, I have the great pleasure this morning of having our program manager, Roz McKinven, in with me. Sorry, I'll buy a valve and say it again. Roz McKinven in with me, the station's program manager. But Roz is also heavily involved in another project, which is called The Biggest Morning Tea. Good morning, Roz.
1: Hello, Greg. How are you going?
0: Look, I'm good. I've had a great morning this morning. Been here since about 20 past five, and it was a very, very balmy, beautiful morning and not a lot of wind, and one of Albany specials.
1: Yes, indeed. It's just been beautiful lately, hasn't it?
0: And
1: yeah, your music's been bouncing me along all the way here.
0: Hopefully it's been doing that just for, and for everybody as well, because certainly the weather, the way it's been going, is worthy getting out and getting amongst it. So, Roz, just tell me, you're a very, very busy lady, and I do feel privileged in having a talk to you this morning, because this is certainly, if I can use the term, the master and the apprentice, me being the apprentice, talking to you and interviewing you.
1: I wouldn't say that, Greg. No, I wouldn't say that. You've taken to it pretty quickly.
0: Good on you. Hey, but all right, so what you're involved with and you're currently organising is The Biggest Morning Tea. Can you tell us just what is The Biggest Morning Tea and what's its primary purpose?
1: Well, I think everybody probably already knows about The Biggest Morning Tea because it has been running for more than 30 years and is Cancer Council's most popular fundraiser. More than 1 million Australians take part every year, which is absolutely huge. And it's loved and it's simple and social because, you know, as we know, too many Australians have to face cancer. And so people really connect with the cause.
0: Yeah, look, you're right. I looked rounding off figures. So I was looking up and there's, in Australia wide, there's over 450 cases a day of various type of cancers. And in the Great Southern area, there's over 400 new cases a year. And which is quite significant. So it's certainly has a, not, I wouldn't say a good impact or bad impact, but a challenging impact on a lot of people.
1: Absolutely, absolutely. Anyway, over the decades, Biggest Morning Teas have raised over $200 million for cancer research, prevention and support services. So that's well done to all the Aussies out there.
0: It is.
1: And here in the Great Southern, we do our bit as well. And here at Lotteries House, we have our wonderful event coming up again on the 19th of June.
0: So on the 19th of June, what could people expect on the day?
1: Okay, well, first of all, getting together for a cuppa is always a great time.
0: It is.
1: I think I'm always talking about the coffee culture. Well, the cup of tea culture is just the same. Anyway, we've started planning. We've had a couple of meetings already with the girls from the Albany Regional Volunteer Service as well. So we've, as I said, just started planning. And I can't give too many details away yet because it's just right at the start. But we are going to fill the Lottery House again with community stalls and local organisations and groups where everybody that comes can browse through those stalls, have a chat to everybody. We'll have all the great local organisations here again and some absolutely wonderful food. We'll have cafes donating food again. And as I said, I can't tell you just now who they are because we haven't finished finalising our arrangements. But I remember last year Scott Leary described food as far as the eye could see, and it was absolutely wonderful what was donated on the day.
0: Yeah, which is necessary.
1: It actually made me think that it was a gala event, and it kind of was in a way. And in that time, you're getting together with friends, talking to people you don't know who might have been through the cancer journey themselves, and it's just a wonderful thing.
0: So on the day, if it... what would you say that the primary objective is for the day?
1: Getting together for a cuppa and raising some money. And I can't remember exactly how much we raised last year, but it was really, really good. I was absolutely flabbergasted at how many people came. Well, this will be our third year,
0: good.
1: Greg. So, yeah.
0: But it's not also, to state the obvious, the money's very important for what your the objective is out there, because it, all the money goes to cancer research and the prevention, et cetera, that we have. But it'd be also a good day for it for somebody who's directly involved with cancer at the moment to come and have a chat for those or family members to come and have a chat with people that's been through it. And, you know, the old saying goes, if you want to know what what lays on the road ahead, ask those coming back.
1: Yeah, well, that's what it's all about, getting together, having a cuppa and chatting with people. Some people don't like talking about their experiences, but some don't mind. And we'll have the Cancer Council people here from the Cancer Hub here in Albany. And we'll be having a lot of fun as well. And when you're unwell from anything, it's always nice to have a little bit of fun.
0: Oh, it is. It really
1: and
0: is.
1: Get together.
0: Put a smile on their faces and things like that. Look, there's some amazing people out there, and you know, without going into details and all that, because you and I both have had our discussions on it and having personal experiences with cancer, but the people out there are just so amazing, not just those who are in the medical side of things, but others around, like with these people are getting involved on the biggest morning tea. And I found it very interesting when I sat in on one of your meetings about the enthusiasm and just what goes about putting it together, about making it a fun day.
1: Yeah, well, there is a lot of work to do, but it's great work because you know that you're going to achieve raising some money for a great cause, and you're going to make people happy by bringing them together for a cuppa and chatting to all our stall holders. We're also, we've got a great raffle lined up, and I can't tell you what it is just now, but we will be. So if everybody stays tuned, we'll be saying what the raffle is. And this year, of course, we're having again the How Many Jelly Beans in the Jar challenge. So entry will be $10, and as I said, the raffle is going to be amazing. Plus, we'll have consolation prizes, and we've invited everybody.
0: Good.
1: So if anybody hasn't received an invitation, let us know. But we are hoping that our local MP, Scott Leary, will be here again, and our Mayor, Greg Stocks, and everybody from Great Southern FM and from the ARVs and all the other groups that are involved in Lotteries House will all be here together doing this as a team.
0: Good, yeah, and they're great guys, Greg Stocks and, of course, Scott. It's Stocksy, as I call him, because I've known him for a lot of years. So, Roz, how can community members or businesses support the event?
1: Okay, so if anybody would like to come along, and I hope they do, we'd love to see them. So they can call Great Southern FM on 98423455, or SMS us, or just pop in and see us. But most people know where to find us. And we found last year that people just found their way here. And there's a little bit of limit on the parking, as you know, Greg, here at Lotteries House, but across the road at the shopping centre and the plaza over in North Road, there's plenty of parking there.
0: Yep, or and just down near the ovals, there's plenty of parking there, and the exercise, good little walk up here to Lotteries House.
1: That's right.
0: Yeah.
1: And a lot of ladies jumped in the car together and came together, I noticed too. So
0: yeah.
1: And if anybody would like to bring a plate to share, that would be wonderful.
0: Yep, that amused me about that. I did a community service announcement this morning with bring a plate. You know, of course, me being a bit of a smarty, bring a plate with something on it.
1: You know?
0: There was a story I heard about it. Somebody who was just new to the country, and they were invited to a family get together, and they said, bring a plate. And so they thought that was a bit strange. So because they
1: bring a plate.
0: Yeah, so they brought a plate. They're going, you know, is this something to put food on? They said, no, you're supposed to bring food on it. So yeah, it's just the cultures and different cultures, obviously, but that's another topic.
1: Yeah.
0: So what would you say to encourage someone who's thinking of attending, or those who are just not sure?
1: Just come along.
0: That's it.
1: Come along and join in the fun. It's going to be a great day.
0: Yeah, good on you.
1: So it starts at 10 and it goes right through till 2. So they can stay for morning tea, light lunch, and early afternoon tea if they like.
0: Yeah.
1: And we will have our studios open. Our on-air presenters at the time will be happy to, if anybody's part of an organisation, they can jump on air and do a little spiel about their particular organisation, which we're hoping will happen. If anybody's thinking about joining our team at Great Southern FM, they're welcome to come through and have a look.
0: Yeah, but look, I'd thoroughly recommend that, because I've just a new recruit and come on board, and just in that short period of time, Roz, you've got some wonderful staff here, and you've got some real characters, and people have got real sincerity about what they can do in, look, making somebody's day happy and putting a smile on their face if they can play some nice music, just have a bit of a chin wag. And obviously, with so much going on around Albany, like reading these community service announcements, I'm just blown away with just how much happens around in Albany.
1: There's a lot going on.
0: Oh, there's a lot going on around. Yeah, that people don't really realise. And this station Great Southern FM is certainly puts the message out there for everybody just to share it with what is happening.
1: That's right. And Albany is a wonderful place full of wonderful people who donate their time tirelessly to volunteer organisations.
0: Good on you.
1: So put it on your calendar, folks. 38 days away, which is 5 weeks and 3 days.
0: Yep.
1: And just over 5 weeks. So yeah, pop it on your calendar, 19th of June.
0: Good on you, Ros. All the best. And everybody, totally support this and encourage it. And leading up to the news, we'll play a bit of Bill Withers, but the news will cut in onto it.
1: Thanks, Greg.

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1: Hello, I'm Laura Devoy. Former Labor leader Bill Shorten says he feels vindicated after last night's budget. Mr. Shorten took a policy of tax reforms to the 2016 and 2019 federal elections, but lost. Last night, the Albanese government announced it would limit negative gearing to new builds and replace the capital gains tax discount with cost-based indexation. Speaking to the ABC, Mr. Shorten said the policy may be better received now.
2: There's been a pretty big demographic and attitudinal shift. In 2019, half the electoral roll were baby boomers or older. Now that's probably around 30% of the voting roll. So there's been a demographic shift. But I think more than that, really from Gen X down, a lot more Australians are renting because they're locked out of the housing market.
1: Treasurer Jim Chalmers acknowledged they may not be popular changes, but when necessary. Opposition leader Angus Taylor says the coalition will oppose the changes. He says they won't help to get any more young Australians into the housing market. Aboriginal and Torres Strait Islander listeners are advised the following story contains the name of an Indigenous person who has died. The Northern Territory government has announced longtime public servant Greg Shanahan and former New South Wales Police Commissioner Karen Webb will lead a review into the NT's child protection system. David Wilson has the details.
3: The review was announced after the death of Kumanjai Little Baby earlier this month. The five-year-old had been the subject of numerous safety notifications before her death. The Northern Territory government has also announced it's amending the Care and Protection of Children Act to list child safety as the primary consideration. In a statement, Minister Robin Cull says it will see the best interest of every child put first, regardless of their background.
1: A provider of cochlear implants for deaf children is calling for state governments to fund the program, with philanthropy funding soon to run out. The Shepherd Centre wants the New South Wales government to support its program in the June budget. Centre CEO Alicia Davis told National Radio News the number of children and young people with cochlear implants is growing.
4: Close to 1,000 children here in New South Wales with cochlear implants, and we can't continue to keep funding.
3: Regardless of their background.
1: A provider of cochlear implants for deaf children is calling for state governments to fund the program, with philanthropy funding soon to run out. The Shepherd Centre wants the New South Wales government to support its program in the June budget. Centre CEO Alicia Davis told National Radio News the number of children and

0: information.
1: Another search for a missing woman in remote South Australia is getting underway. Police investigating the disappearance of 41-year-old Tricia Graff have returned to Andamooka, about 600 kilometres north of Adelaide, to search for evidence. Ms Graff was last seen driving in the town in December last year. Finland and Greece have emerged as strong contenders in the first semi-final of the 70th Eurovision Song Contest. 10 countries have made it through to the final, joining automatic entrants France, Germany, Italy, the UK and host nation Austria. Here's a snippet of Finland's performance this morning.

0: Australia's Delta Goodrum will perform in the second semi-final tomorrow morning, Australian time. Turning to sport, in cricket, the Gujarat Titans have smashed the Sunrisers Hyderabad by 82 runs in the Indian Premier League. The Titans batted first and scored 168. The Sunrisers were dismissed for just 86. Travis Head scored a duck, while Cummins top scored with 19 runs off 9 deliveries.
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3: 3 minutes past nine. You've been with Greg over the last 3 hours. Thank you very, very much for having your company. I've thoroughly enjoyed it. Please join me with my Red Rooster on Saturday morning at for the Early Bird program at 6 o'clock on Saturday. Looking forward to getting some of your requests, etc., etc. So coming up now, you've got Roz with a coffee to go. She's got some absolutely brilliant music coming up and a lot of information. She has a wonderful program, and she even gets better when Steve brings in her coffee. So have a great day, everybody. Bye-bye.

Mumford and Sons bringing us to, it's 12 minutes past 9 o'clock, and how are you on this beautiful Wednesday morning? Goodness me, what a day it's going to be, and as has the last few days been. Anyway, great to have you on Great Southern FM Coffee to Go. Thanks, Greg, our every second Wednesday Brekkie, your early bird. And this morning we'll be chatting to Sophie Hills from Ma Mortgage Training, and we'll be talking about the courses available for Aboriginal and Torres Strait Islander people from our region, great pathways into health, community services, and much more. Let's have a look at the weather. It's a beautiful 18 degrees right now, heading for a top of 24 today with a shower or two, mostly sunny though, medium chance of showers most likely late this afternoon and this evening, winds north to northwesterly 20 to 30 kilometres, turning west to southwesterly 25 to 35 late in the afternoon, and tomorrow it's going to be a top of 19, 13 overnight with a shower or two, possible rainfall of 4 millimetres. And on Friday, 15th May, a top of 16 down to 11 overnight, showers easing, but possible rainfall of 2 to 10 millimetres. Looking at Denmark, they're heading for a top of 25 today. Bremer Bay, 27. Noongar up 26. So is Jeremunga up, and Mount Barker, 23 today. So, as I said, great to have your company today. Let's get into the groove with some Wednesday morning music right now. And here's a bubbly song with Colby Calais.

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1: And that brings us to 24 minutes past 9 o'clock on lovely Wednesday morning. Coffee to go with Roz. Earlier was the Sons of the East with Rescue Me, and they're an indie folk trio from Sydney's Northern Beaches, and earlier the lovely Jessica Malbow. And just letting you know, thanks to our station sponsor, Albany Entertainment Centre, we're giving away two tickets to see the Melbourne International Comedy Festival Roadshow at the Entertainment Centre on Friday, 22nd of May at 7:30. So with a curated lineup of comedy legends and fresh faces from Australia and beyond, the Roadshow has all your comedy bases covered, all in one side-splitting show. And for your chance to win, send us a message with your name and phone number, and that number is our SMS line is 0483 951 009, or you can call the office and talk to Gail on 98423455. Don't forget, we need your name and phone number. The winner will be drawn next Wednesday morning, May 20th, on this show right here, and we will notify you by phone as well. So tickets for the Albany Entertainment Centre Comedy Festival Roadshow. That sounds absolutely fantastic. All right, we're going to drift away a little bit now with Stephen Sanchez. Who you wanna

0: I was hoping it would never end. I love that saxophone. And that was American band Train with the unmistakable Kenny G playing the saxophone. And that brings us to just gone 9:30. It's about 33 minutes past 9 o'clock. 18.4 degrees right now. Humidity is on 42%. The wind's coming north-northwesterly at 28 kilometres per hour with gusts up to 36, and the barometric pressure 1016.7 hectopascals. We're looking at a top temp today of 24, and the south coastal is mostly sunny, medium chance of showers in the west, most likely in the late afternoon and evening, near zero chance elsewhere. Winds north-northwesterly 25 to 40 kilometres, turning westerly 20 to 30 kilometres late this arvo, then decreasing to 15 to 20 during the evening. And thank you for your company this morning. You're with Roz on Coffee to Go, Albany's community radio station, and we bring you all the local news, events and the weather, which we just did, and some great music. And at 10 o'clock this morning, we'll be chatting with Sophie Hills from Ma Mutij Training, talking about the courses available for Aboriginal and Torres Strait Islander people from our region. So stay tuned for that very informative interview with Sophie. This is Megan Trainor.
1: Everybody's on the same page, no new chapters.

0: Delta Goodrum, what a powerhouse voice she has. And that was in the film I Honestly Love You, which was all about Olivia Newton-John, and the pair of them became great friends during the filming of that movie, which was absolutely fantastic. And that brings us to 9:41, and already here we go. It's ready for our tribute to Kinjalin Keys, Albany Community Piano, and I love doing this little bit in Coffee to Go. So keep an eye on the Kinjalin Keys Facebook page for updates on where she'll pop up next. But she's been at Bunnings for a while and she's going to stay there for a little bit longer, I do believe, with something special coming up on Saturday. Lots of people calling by, still drawing a big crowd. Keep an eye on them on Facebook. You never know who you might see there having a little play. Anyway, our tribute song today is a modern classic built on one of the most recognisable piano riffs of the last 20 years. After this message.
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Taking us back to 1980 there with Daryl Hall and John Oates, Kiss on My List, and that was their second biggest hit after Rich Girl. And earlier was our Kinjaling Keys song of the day, Morning Has Broken, with Cat Stevens, bringing us to 10 minutes away from the 10 o'clock news. Great to have your company on Great Southern FM this morning. And coming up on the 27th of May, Reconciliation WA. 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morning with tea, coffee and pastries, and time to connect with and chat with friends, colleagues and community members, and then join the live National Reconciliation Week breakfast broadcast from Borloo in Perth, where First Nations leaders, cultural performances and storytellers will help us reflect on who we have been, who we are and who we choose to become. 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So that all starts at 8.15 on the 27th of May. Breakfast broadcast from 8.45am. Great Southern Pilot launch is at 11am until 11.40, and that's all happening at the Albie Entertainment Centre, Kinjaling. And tickets are available on Humanitex, not to be missed. As I said, heading for the news, this is Elton John.

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1: Hello, I'm Laura Devoy. The Prime Minister says the government has changed its mind on tax reform since last year's federal election. Anthony Albanese had ruled out changes to negative gearing and the capital gains tax discount, but last night Treasurer Jim Chalmers announced negative gearing would be limited to new builds and the capital gains tax discount would be replaced with cost-based indexation. Mr. Albanese says something needed to be done to help more people into the housing market.
2: Can we, knowing that the Australian dream of owning your own home was drifting away for younger Australians, could we sit back and say, no, we're going to kick that can down the road again. We're making this change because it's the right thing to do.
1: The Shadow Treasurer, Tim Wilson, says the Coalition would oppose the measures and would look at repealing them if necessary. He says the Coalition would support measures on hospital funding and income tax offsets on earned income. Aboriginal and Torres Strait Islander listeners are advised the following story contains the name of an Indigenous person who has died. For the first time, child safety will be the primary consideration under the Northern Territory's Child Protection Framework. The NT government says its proposed amendments were designed to protect children from ongoing harm, minimise the extensive number of placements vulnerable children are exposed to, and provide stability and permanency. The Minister for Child Protection, Robin Carl, says a review of the child protection system would look into the department's handling of concerns over Kumanjai little baby's safety before her death.
3: What's the processes that occurred in the Kumanjai little baby case are the departmental wide processes. They're going to use that as the baseline and say what happened here, what was done, and then those recommendations will be able to be rippled through the entire department.
1: Longtime public servant Greg Shanahan and former New South Wales Police Commissioner Karen Webb have been appointed to lead the review. New figures from the Australian Bureau of Statistics show the wage price index rose by 0.8% this quarter, seasonally adjusted. The biggest industry contributor was healthcare and social assistance. US President Donald Trump is on his way to China, where he'll meet with his counterpart Xi Jinping. Mr. Trump says Iran would be discussed, but trade would be the main focus of their talks. New research has found crickets react to pain in a similar way to dogs. A study by the University of Sydney published today found crickets stroke their antenna in the same way a dog may lick a sore paw. And the behaviour wasn't a reflexive or brief reaction. Researchers say it was elevated from the outset and generally took a few minutes to taper. With his counterpart Xi Jinping, Mr. Trump says Iran would be discussed, but trade would be the main focus of their talks. New research has found crickets react to pain in a similar way to dogs. A study by the University of Sydney published today found crickets stroke their antenna in the same way a dog may lick a sore paw. And the

0: the moment. The humidity is on 41% and the wind is coming from the north-northwest at 24 kilometres per hour. It is going to pick up a little bit throughout the day. It's gusting at 29 kilometres per hour right at the moment. And we're going to reach a top of 24 degrees today. Another beautiful day in paradise. Anyway, something else that's good that's happening right now. Joining us today is Sophie Hills from the Ma Mortgage Training, and we'll be talking about the courses available for Aboriginal and Torres Strait Islander people aged 18 and over across Western Australia. Good morning, Sophie.
1: Good morning. How are you?
0: Oh, good, thanks. And so nice to have you here, and so nice to get to know you a little bit yesterday and today.
1: Thank you.
0: So tell us all about the Ma Mortgage scheme and how it supports students and has been for decades, is that right?
1: Yes, we've been going for a while now. So Ma Mortgage was founded back in 1983 by Auntie Joan Winch. And what she was actually a nurse and was going out doing home visits, and she noticed that there was a lot of Aboriginal people that weren't accessing services. So she decided, she's a very visionary woman, she decided to do something about that. So what she did was she applied for a grant, and she received the grant. So she went to India and she checked out their primary health care programs that the people were delivering there to their communities. And then she brought the ideas back here and she sat down and she developed a training for Aboriginal people. And it was similar to remote nursing that they did. So, you know, a lot of our students come from community where they might not have access to doctors or nurses. So they have to provide vaccinations and do all that sort of stuff.
0: So, hang on a sec, Sophie. So, right back in 1983, this scheme started, and Auntie went all the way to India.
1: Yes.
0: Goodness. It's amazing, isn't it?
1: It was funny, actually.
0: What a woman.
1: She actually, from that, after a couple of years, she won the Sasakawa Award, and that was the World Health Organization Award. And she had to go over to America for the award to receive it. And a bit of a funny story happened while she was there. The actor Steven Seagal was on the council, and he sent his limousine to the motel that she was staying at with some of the workers from Ma Mortgage. And the driver knocked on the door, and one of the ladies answered the door, and Auntie Joan shouted out, "Who is it?" And she goes, "Oh, it's Steven Seagal's limousine driver." And Auntie Joan goes, "Oh, no, it's not." And she came to the door, and sure enough, it was.
0: Wow.
1: So what she did was they went up and had a meal with him in the Hollywood Hills. And she had a photo taken with him, and she had a T-shirt made, and she had the photo of him and her on the T-shirt.
0: Oh,
1: so that was
0: amazing.
1: Her little brag, her
0: what
1: brag rights, you know.
0: You and I would have really enjoyed that occasion, wouldn't we?
1: She was a phenomenal lady. She's done a lot for our people. So, and we just want to be able to keep Ma Mortgage going, so our next lot of kids have it. You know, they've got opportunities to come and study with us, and generations later on down the track.
0: So just run through how they do this and how they get in touch.
1: Yep.
0: And because it's Perth-based, isn't it?
1: Yeah, it is. So we're situated on the Clontarf campus. So if anyone doesn't know where that is, it's opposite Curtin University in Waterford. And we're close to the river, so it's a beautiful spot. We have a lot of people coming, as I said earlier, from remote communities. So, you know, they can give us a call on 9351 9344, or they can go to our website, which is www.marmuditchtraining.com.au, and they can just enrol online.
0: If you just were to Google Ma Mortgage Training, you'd get there on Google.
1: Yeah, you would.
0: Fabulous.
1: Yep. So currently we have our second intakes commencing in June and July. So we have Certificate 4 in Mental Health, Certificate 4

0: in Aboriginal and or Torres Strait Islander primary healthcare practice. That's the health worker course. And we also deliver the Diploma of Enrolled Nursing. A lot of our students are employed in hospitals. So just in the last, you know, probably about 3-4 years, the hospitals have started to step forward and go, come on, we want to have your Aboriginal health practitioners here.
1: That's really good, isn't it?
0: Yeah, it's just phenomenal.
1: So it's you live there, don't you?
0: Like, yes.
1: It's on campus, live on campus.
0: Oh, well, they come. Well, we've got a motel where the students stay.
1: Okay.
0: So what we do is we have a bus available that'll go and pick them up in the mornings, bring them to the campus so they can be there for the day, for the learning, and then it drops them back to the motel in the afternoons. So when a country student enrolls with us, we speak with them about applying for AB study because that gives them eligibility to be able to receive the away from base support, which is travel accommodation, yep, and meal allowance.
1: Okay.
0: So they do that there, and yeah, they sit. Sometimes it can be challenging for the country students because they're away from family. And, you know, with our mob, we have a lot of obligations that we have to, you know, do with our families. So, you know, for people like myself being Indigenous, and I used to live here in Albany as well, and I was one of those students that was travelling to and from Mooditj many years ago.
1: So you
0: ago
1: did your
0: now.
1: Training there as well?
0: Yes, I did.
1: Great.
0: I feel like a dinosaur. yeah, and I also had kids that were in primary school as well. So it was difficult, yeah, for me at the time. And I do understand where the students are coming from in that sense. And I'm able to support them through it because I know what it was like.
1: Yeah, yeah.
0: As a young mum, you know.
1: Yeah. When you know what it's like, it makes the concept much easier,
0: yeah,
1: to
0: absolutely
1: get your head around.
0: Yeah.
1: And so do they need to, like, is there a closing date for the next intake?
0: No, sometimes we'll keep taking people. Look, we've had people come in off the street.
1: So you take them in all through the year?
0: We will,
1: all,
0: yeah,
1: through the, like,
0: yeah,
1: school
0: we
1: year.
0: Do have the intake. So the first intakes will start around February, March, and then we go second intakes usually June, July. So, yeah.
1: Fantastic. So, Sophie, where else are you going to the schools, or where else are you going to,
0: yes,
1: spread the word while you're down?
0: I went to Nash's yesterday, my old school.
1: Your old school.
0: That hasn't changed much.
1: Bring back some memories.
0: Oh, yeah, it did. Some good and some naughty ones, but we won't go there.
1: Well, we've all been there, I think.
0: Yeah, but I'm planning to drop into Ashes as well at some stage this week. Yeah, I've just dropped into a few job network providers as well. Yeah, so I'm
1: fantastic.
0: Going wherever I can. Whoever wants
1: can.
0: To hear from us.
1: Yep, fabulous.
0: I'm a great talker, so, you know.
1: And you never know, you know, people listening to you talk now, they might know somebody who would be a great candidate for,
0: yeah,
1: that, for,
0: yeah,
1: enrolling in those courses.
0: And I think, like, you know, I really want to encourage our youth.
1: Yes, well, it's
0: I
1: so
0: want
1: important.
0: To encourage all of our mob to make good decisions in their life.
1: Yep.
0: You know, I look around now and it's very sad seeing the drugs and all that sort of stuff. And it's not just affecting us as a race. You know what I mean? Like,
1: yeah,
0: it's across the board.
1: I know. It's very frustrating, isn't it?
0: Yeah.
1: Because life is so good and can be so good.
0: Yeah.
1: And it's so important to live your best life.
0: Exactly right.
1: And education is a big part of,
0: yeah,
1: that.
0: Yeah, for sure.
1: Sophie, thank you so much for coming in.
0: Thank you for having me, Roz.
1: Any time, just let us, you know where we are now.
0: Yes.
1: Well, I think you said you've been here before.
0: Yeah, I have.
1: So, yeah. So anybody interested in that training, get in touch with Sophie on 93519344.
0: Thank you, everyone.
1: Thank you. Thanks, Sophie.
0: Thanks.

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1: 17 minutes past 10 o'clock on Coffee to Go with Roz. And thank you, Steve. Just dropped my coffee to go in for me while I was chatting to Sophie. And yes, earlier we were talking to Sophie Hills from Moorage Training about the courses available for Aboriginal and Torres Strait Islander people aged 18 and over. And that's all about, Moorage has been supporting students for decades, especially those wanting to step into health, community service and wellbeing roles. So if you'd like any more info about those courses, Google Moorage Training, or you can call 9351 9344. Anyway, coming up now, this is a song from the movie Frozen. Remember this one, Kacey Musgraves.

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0: 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Let me light up your world.
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2: It's just gone 25 minutes past 10 o'clock and we'll be looking at the weather in just a moment. But firstly, let's talk again about the biggest morning tea. Yes, on the 19th of June, we're gathering once again here at Lottery's House for the biggest morning tea. And this year, it's bigger, brighter and warmer than ever. So from 10 a.m. to 2 p.m, you can come along and enjoy the bottomless cups of tea and coffee and a fabulous fruit punch. Yes, and the return of the much loved. Guess how many jelly beans are in the jar? Challenge, and it's all part of Cancer Council's biggest fundraiser of the year, raising vital funds while catching up with friends, neighbours and familiar faces and making new friends. Entry is just $10 and our raffle this year includes something very special. Can't tell you just yet what it is, but we'll also have some wonderful consolation prizes. Everything's being donated and nobody hopefully will leave empty-hearted, and it's the gala morning tea of the year here at Lottery's House, and we'd love to see you there 19th of June, 10 to 2. And for any inquiries, you can give us a call right now and talk to Gail at 98423455. Here's the Dregs, all the way from Queensland.
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0: 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Home is where the heart is, isn't it? Just gone 10:30 and great to have you with us today on Great Southern FM. Our SMS is 0483 951 009. And looking at the weather screen right now, it's a lovely 20.2 degrees, humidity is on 39%, with the wind coming from the north at 30 kilometres per hour with gusts of up to 36, and the barometric pressure is 1016 hectopascals. Heading for a top of 24 today. It's going to be mostly sunny with a medium chance of showers in the west, most likely late this afternoon and this evening. Winds north-northwesterly 25 to 40 kilometres, turning westerly 20 to 30 late this afternoon and decreasing to 15 to 20 kilometres this evening. And speaking of evenings, goodness me, what a beautiful evening yesterday was. We headed out to Muttonbird Beach with our little Jack Russell. That's where he goes for his weekly bath. He loves jumping in and out of the water, but of course he can't go in too far because he's only got really short legs. And his name's Jimmy, if you wanted to know. He's a regular character.
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0: And I haven't played this song for a little while. It's the Plain White Tees, the pop rock band out of Lombard in Illinois, just so outside of Chicago. That is, if you've ever been there, which I haven't, but I would love to go there. Anyway, and then we're going to follow up with a blast from the past and Debbie Harry.

And I do quite like that song, Hayley, there, Delilah, the Plain White Tees. And Catherine, good morning to you and your team, and thanks for touching base just now. Big shout out to you guys, and also Grant, I love your message. All I can say is that great minds think alike.

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1: 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It's 2 hours of feel-good favourites, lovely memories and songs you know and love.

exciting, Valance. And once upon a time, bringing us to 10:44. That makes it 16 minutes away from 11 o'clock. And Wednesday morning is going very quickly, as it always does. And it's great to have your company this morning. A couple of community service announcements, and then it's our epic song of the day. So firstly, talking about biggest morning teas earlier, Narracup is hosting their biggest morning tea at the community, the Narracup. Let's just read it from the beginning. The Narracup Sport and Community Group is proud to host a biggest morning tea, and that's on Friday 29th of May at the Narracup Hall. That's what I was looking for, on the corner of Beach Road and Hannon Way. So you can join the community from 10 till 12 for this long-standing local event that raises funds for Cancer Council. Every dollar makes a difference to those impacted by cancer. There'll be a raffle, so bring a few coins. Entry's $5 and you're invited to bring a small plate to share as well. Raffle donations are also very welcome. For more information, you can contact Glenys on 98532038. And also, just reminding you to send us a message if you'd like to go to this event. 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Please leave a message, and if we're unattended, don't forget to leave your name and phone number. The winner will be drawn on Wednesday morning. That's next Wednesday, May 20th, between 10 and 12, and we will notify you if you are the winner by phone. And that brings us now to our epic song of the day, one of the most iconic ballads of the 80s.

falling in love with that song all over again. It was written especially for Top Gun. The producers actually re-edited the film after hearing the song because the song was so good. They reshaped the love scenes to match its mood, and that was, of course, Tom Cruise and Kelly McGillis. I remember it so much. I think I've watched it 100 times. Anyway, Gail loves it too. She put both thumbs up, so thanks for that, Gail. Here's another epic song. I've been waiting to hear from Wayne, but he's ghosting me this morning.

0: Hello, I'm Shannon Kirkwood. The Coalition says it will be opposing the government's tax reform package. Treasurer Jim Chalmers announced last night negative gearing would be limited to new builds and the capital gains tax discounts would be replaced with cost-based indexation. The Prime Minister, Anthony Albanese, had ruled out changes to negative gearing and the capital gains tax. One Nation has labelled the tax changes communism, while Greens leader Larissa Waters says the party will look at the detail of the legislation before making a decision over whether it will support it.
1: We dragged the government to the table and then the government's absolutely squibbed it. So they're trying to be clever here, but it's a bit of a con.
0: The leading advocate for Aboriginal children says the federal budget is filled with holes and missed opportunities. The Community Radio Network's Noah Seckham reports from Canberra.
2: In a budget focused on taxation and cost of living, Labor says it remains committed to closing the gap with over $1 billion in initiatives. But Snake CEO Catherine Little says the budget fails to invest in proven services and solutions to help Indigenous children and families.
3: And yet we're not seeing any commitment in the budget to say, we're going to invest in you, we're going to make sure that you're able to keep operating, you're going to be able to concentrate on what you need to do.
2: Ms Little welcomed funding to establish up to 40 Aboriginal community-controlled organisations and seeing funding for the Indigenous Children's Commissioner in writing.
0: Health authorities are tracking down thousands of patients who may have been exposed to bloodborne diseases by a former Sydney dentist. New South Wales Health says the risk of contracting the viruses is low, but patients exposed to William Tam, who practiced in Sydney's Inner West for more than 25 years, should be tested for hepatitis B and C and HIV. The changing of the name of a common hormonal disorder in women has been described as a landmark moment. Laura Devoy has the details.
4: Polycystic ovary syndrome affects an estimated 1 in 10 women in Australia. It'll now be known as polyendocrine metabolic ovarian syndrome. The name change was announced by the European Congress of Endocrinology and published in The Lancet overnight. One of the leaders of the push to rename was Professor Helena Teed, director of the Monash Centre for Health Research and Implementation in Melbourne. She says the term polycystic and a focus on ovaries contributed to delays in diagnosis, missed diagnoses and inadequate medical care.
0: In Western Australia, the search continues for a swimmer feared missing off Trigg Beach in Perth. The search began yesterday evening when police were told someone was in distress near the Blue Hole. A major provider of cochlear implants for deaf children says more funding is needed for specialist follow-up care, with philanthropy funding falling behind. The Shepherd Centre says the number of children and young people with cochlear implants is growing and is calling on the New South Wales government to support its program in the June state budget. Centre CEO Alicia Davis told National Radio News it's important to support deaf children and their families.
5: As the number of children and young people with cochlear implant grows, we cannot continue to fund that ourselves, and it really is a state health responsibility, as in all the other states, to provide this funding. So families don't have to be out of pocket. Philanthropy and funding can go to other causes that are so beneficial to the community.
0: In sport, Australian anti-doping officials are issuing fresh warnings about the use of peptides ahead of the world's first sports event without drug testing. Australian swimmer James Magnussen is among the athletes to compete at the inaugural Enhanced Games in Las Vegas, which gets underway next week. He and others

That was Erin Endelin with Bad Moon Rising, and we all know and love that song. Brings us to 6 minutes past 11 o'clock. Great to have you with us this morning on Great Southern FM and Coffee to Go. And I hope you've had your morning coffee or your morning cup of tea. Looking at the weather, it's currently 20 degrees. How good is that in Albany on the 13th of May? And we're looking at a top 10 today of 24, possible shower or two a little bit later on, and winds north to northwesterly 20 to 30 kilometres, turning west to southwesterly 25 to 35 late this afternoon. Then tomorrow we're looking at a top of 19 down to 13 overnight with a possible shower or two of 4 millimetres. Friday, a little bit more rain, top temp of 16 down to 11 overnight and possible rainfall of 2 to 10 millimetres. And Saturday, we're getting a little bit warmer with a top of 19 down to 9 overnight and possible rainfall of 1 to 7. So we may be getting that lovely little bit of rain, which will be lovely follow-up rain from what we've had just recently. Very good for our farming community. Got a great song coming up now. Ted Mulry Gang. I've just talked to Bob about this one. I remember 100 years ago when he was here, he used to play it all the time. But firstly, just letting you know that Country Women's Association are holding the Free Soup Day this Friday the 15th at the CWA Hall. That's on 94 Serpentine Road in Albany from 12 to 1. So go along and enjoy a cup of soup. Various tasty dishes, lots of sweet things, plus tea and coffee, and everyone is welcome. And these soup days are held on the first month, the first and third month of each Friday, the first and third Friday of every month. I'll get it right sooner or later, and you can contact Anne for further information, 0412 937 641. What would we do in Australia without the CWA?

Taking us back to the late 90s, that one with Madonna, and it was recorded in New York City after Rupert Everett, Madonna's co-star in the film The Next Best Thing, convinced her to cover the song for the film's soundtrack. And of course it was Don McLean's wrote it and recorded it back in 1971 and had an absolutely huge hit. Beautiful song indeed. You're with Roz on Coffee to Go, taking you through until midday, so we've got about 45 minutes to go. And another message here now, coming up on the 1st of June, the Museum of the Great Southern are having their annual open day, and the Museum of the Great Southern is also collecting stories for its Living Histories project. So this is your culture, your stories, and let's help shape WA's living histories. From the coast to the wheat belt, the Great Southern is so rich in nature, culture and great people, great places, that's for sure. So maybe it's something about your favourite place, a quirky fact or something uniquely Great Southern, share it and your story could be broadcast live on the day. 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All right, we're going to head in now to a little bit of Stevie Nicks magic.

Oh, you've got to love U2, and that's the song that defined a whole era for U2, With or Without You, released in 1987, and earlier was Stevie Nicks' After the Glitter Fades, bringing us to 26 minutes past 11 o'clock, and it's great to have your company this morning on Great Southern FM. Yeah, I think we just played that one a little minute ago. I'm going to have to go to a community service announcement while it plays itself out. Anyway, let's talk about students. So if you have any students in your home that are requiring a quiet space to study, you can use the new after-hour study space at the Albany Public Library. And it's a safe, quiet area that Year 11 and 12s and tertiary students can use with a security tag after the library closes. 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To find out more about booking an induction session, please contact the library on 6820 3600, or you can email the library, library@wa.gov.au. 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So thank you to the library, his youth group.

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1: 24 minutes away from midday on this lovely Wednesday morning in Albany. Earlier, we were listening to Dermot Kennedy, the Irish singer-songwriter from Rathcoole, and that's just outside of Dublin. That's if you've ever been to Dublin, which is somewhere where I'd really love to go to. Lynn's just putting her hands up. She reckons she's been there, but I don't know. She says these things.
2: 2017.
1: Oh, well, okay. 2017, she was in Dublin. Good on you, Lynn. Anyway, let's look at the weather. 21.3 degrees. Humidity's on 40%. The wind's coming from the north-northwest at 17 kilometres per hour, gusting at 22, so it has dropped a bit. And the barometric pressure is 1014.9 hectopascals. And we're looking at a top 10 today of 24 degrees. Heading in now to the beautiful Tenor Arena.

0: 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Staffed entirely with volunteers, almost every presenter you hear is from right here. We shop where you shop. We eat where you eat. We use the same local businesses, and some of us are parents just like you. Our kids probably went to school with yours. 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
1: 19 minutes away from midday. That means it's just about time for me to leave you with Lynn. Firstly, though, the Albany Sporting Walk of Fame is the City of Albany is launching that brand new Sporting Walk of Fame at Centennial Park, and that's to honour local athletes, coaches and officials who've reached the highest levels of their sport, and it's a celebration of people who've shaped Albany's sporting stories, from state and national champions to those who've represented Australia. Each inductee will be featured along the walk with a QR code linking to their story and their achievements. Nominations are now open for eligible locals who've made their mark and inspired our community. To find out more, submit a nomination to the Albany Leisure and Aquatic Centre website. 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Well, I'm going to load the playlist up with a few Aussie tracks now as we head into midday, and I'm going to catch you next Wednesday morning, starting at 8 next Wednesday morning. Coffee to go in the meantime. Enjoy yourself and take care.

0: Here's the latest weather. Right now in Albany, it's clear. With the wind coming from the north-northwest, it's 21 degrees, but feels more like 17 degrees.
1: The forecast for today is shower or two, with a maximum of 24 degrees.
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1: Hello, I'm Shannon Kirkwood. Federal Treasurer Jim Chalmers insists the government is on the side of young people attempting to enter the housing market. In last night's budget, he announced negative gearing will be limited to new builds, but existing arrangements will remain unchanged for all properties held before budget night. Dr. Chalmers says the impact of the policy will have negligible impact on rents and house prices will continue to grow, but more slowly. He's told the National Press Club young people who are able to invest in housing simply need to invest in new builds.
2: We are not ending negative gearing entirely. We're saying if you want to negatively gear in the future, buy a new home, genuinely add to housing supply in this country, and then that will tick a couple of boxes at once. And so young people can avail themselves of that.
1: Opposition leader Angus Taylor says the coalition will oppose the changes. He says they won't help to get more young Australians into the housing market. Small reforms with big impact were overlooked. That's the overarching message from Solar Citizens in response to the federal budget. Independent modelling used by the organisation showed a small tax reform would save rental households using solar energy $38,000 over 20 years. Speaking to National Radio News, CEO Heidi Lee Douglas describes it as a missed opportunity.
3: In a budget focused on tax reform, the government missed a simple tax reform that would cut power bills for renters. Accelerated depreciation from 20 years to 5 years would improve the economics of a rooftop solar investment for renters and deliver real savings for renters.
1: New South Wales police have confirmed the body of a man discovered in the state's west is that of an alleged triple murderer. The remains of the 37-year-old man were located on Monday at Round Hill Nature Reserve, around 100 kilometres northwest of Lake Kajaliko. He sparked a major manhunt after shooting and killing 3 people in Lake Kajaliko in January. Aboriginal and Torres Strait Islander listeners are advised the following story contains the name of an Indigenous person who has died. The Northern Territory government has announced longtime public servant Greg Shanahan and former New South Wales Police Commissioner Karen Webb will lead a review into the NT's child protection system. David Wilson has the details.
4: The review was announced after the death of Kumanjai Little Baby earlier this month. The 5-year-old had been the subject of numerous safety notifications before her death. The Northern Territory government has also announced it's amending the Care and Protection of Children Act to list child safety as the primary consideration. In a statement, Minister Robin Cull says it will see the best interest of every child put first, regardless of their background.
1: All types of new home loans fell in the March quarter. Data from the Australian Bureau of Statistics reveals in the first 3 months of this year there were 139,794 new home loans, with falls recorded across all borrower types. Although the ABS says lending activity remains at high levels compared to a year ago, the average home loan size is 9% higher than 12 months ago at $724,415. Tasmanian women will need to wait until December for a replacement breast screen bus to return to the road. Health Minister Bridget Archer says delivery will be completed by December, an outcome she says is disappointing. The mobile screening unit services the state's south and east coasts, but has been out of action since April due to breakdowns. To sport now, Collingwood will be without Darcy Cameron for Friday night's AFL clash against Sydney. Coach Craig McRae has ruled out the ruckman following today's training session, saying he needs more time to recover from an ankle injury. And Tim Cahill has emerged as a target for a new role at Football Australia. Australia's greatest ever goal scorer is a strong contender to become the Federation's head of men's football.
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Today, we're stepping back into the golden glow of the vinyl era. Do you remember that, when records spun on turntables and some of the greatest female voices in music history ruled the charts? We'll be hearing from country queen Tammy Wynette, Susan Ray, Dusty Springfield, Adele, and plenty more legendary ladies who gave us the soundtrack to our lives. My show is going to be packed full of warm melodies, timeless melodies, and those rich vinyl vibes that never go out of style. Before I go any further, I'm going to give you a weather update. Right, in Albany right now, it is 21.3 degrees. Feels like 17.4. Winds are north-northwesterly at 17 kilometres an hour, with gusts up to 22 kilometres an hour. The humidity is 40% and the UV index is 3, which is moderate. We're expecting a top temperature day of 24. Thursday it's going to be 19. Friday 16. Saturday 19. And over in Denmark, they're expecting maximum 25. Bremer Bay 27. Noanga up 26. Jeremunga up 25. And Mount Barker 23. So there we just heard from the very, very famous Seekers. Weren't they someone to always remember? And that was A World of Our Own, which was released in 1965. Coming up, I'm going to play one more song, and then I've got a very, very special birthday wish. So stay tuned.

Well, that was Blondie, Heart of Glass. She was born. She was released that song in 1979, and she is an American singer. And her correct name is Debbie Harry, and she became a major music and fashion icon. She blended disco and new wave music together. Great, great song. Now, I do have a very, very special birthday shout out to go out right now. This is to a gorgeous, beautiful girl that's living in Bunbury. Her name is Demi, and she is turning the gorgeous age of 18 today. So, Demi, you are officially 18 now. You're old enough to know better, but still young enough to get away with it. Have a fabulous day, Demi. Make lots of memories, and hopefully you're going to remember most of them tomorrow. Thinking of you, and I'll see you soon. Happy birthday, gorgeous girl. This song is for you. And I know it's an oldie, but we are playing vinyl music today.

0: Well, that was Juice Newton singing Queen of Hearts, released in 1981 from her album titled Juice. And that was one of her biggest international hits. And the album also featured the song Angel of the Morning. That was especially played for Demi. And Demi, you are my Queen of Hearts. Happy birthday, darling. Let's get on with the show. You're listening to Lynn on 100.9 Great Southern FM. And today's theme is vinyl. Ladies of vinyl, meaning vinyl records. So, quick word from a sponsor and then we'll get on with some more music.
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Oh, that's a magnificent song, isn't it? That is Stand By Your Man by Tammy Wynette, American singer, released in 1968, and she is one of the most famous country songs ever recorded, written in around 15 minutes, and Tammy was also known as the First Lady of country music. Before that, we heard from The Supremes with You Can't Hurry Love from 1966. And before that, who did we hear from? We heard from Lulu, I think. Yes, Lulu with Boom Banger Bang, Scottish singer, released in 1969, and she won the Eurovision Song Contest in 1969. And did you know that Lulu also sang the James Bond theme for The Man with the Golden Gun? She first became famous at just 15 years of age. So you are tuned in at the moment to 100.9 Great Southern FM. I am Lynn, and today's show is titled Vinyl. So we're stepping back into the golden glow of the vinyl era, when music records spun on turntables. Do you remember that? I do. Maybe the young ones won't, but the vinyl records are all coming back, aren't they? And every now and again, I will give you some little snippets of interesting facts. So modern vinyl records appeared in 1948. 1948, when Columbia Records introduced the 33 RPM long play. This allowed for around 20 minutes of music per side and changed how people listened to albums. Stay tuned, more great music coming up.

Oh, well, there we heard from the Queen of Rock and Roll, Tina Turner. Wasn't she fantastic entertainer? What about those legs? Famous for those legs. She's an American born, and she released that song in 1984 from the album Private Dancer, which was a huge comeback hit for Tina Turner. Before that, we heard from Susan Ray, LA International Airport. Okay, we're coming up to 25 minutes away from 1 o'clock. I'm going to give you the current update for weather in Albany. Currently, right now, it is 23.1 degrees. Feels like 18.9. The humidity is 36%. The winds are from the north northwest at 19 kilometres an hour and wind gusts of up to 22 kilometres per hour. The pressure is 1013.8 hectopascals. Okay, 25 minutes away from one, you are with Lynn on 100.9 Great Southern FM. Now I'm going to just read out something for you. Thanks to our station sponsor, Albany Entertainment Centre, we are giving away two tickets to see the Melbourne International Comedy Festival Roadshow. Now that's going to be at the Albany Entertainment Centre on Friday, the 22nd of May at 7:30 p.m. With a curated lineup of comedy legends and fresh faces from Australia and beyond, the Roadshow has all your comedy bases covered, all in one side-splitting show. I bet it will be too. So if you would like a chance to win a ticket, send us a message with your name and phone number on our text line 0483951009, or you can call the office on 98423455. Leave a message if the office is unattended, and please, please don't forget to leave your name and phone number. The winner will be drawn on Wednesday morning, May the 20th, between 10 and 12, and the winner is going to be notified by phone.

0: Well, Shania Twain, she won Grammy Awards and sold millions worldwide. She is a Canadian singer, and she released that in 1997 from her album Come On Over. Before that, we heard from another Tina. That was Tina Arena, our very own homegrown Tina Arena, from her album Don't Ask. And that was one of Tina's signature ballads. I love that song. It's beautiful. Okay, we're coming up to 20 minutes away from 1 o'clock. You're with Lynn, 100.9 Great Southern FM. Now, if you would like a request, if there's something you fancy for me to play for you today, what about sending me in a text message? People call it SMSs. I always say text. Text number is 0483 951 009. I'd love to hear from you, and I'd love to try to endeavour to play the song that you are requesting. And remember today that my show is about vinyl, the ladies of vinyl, female voices in music histories which ruled the charts.
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0: Isn't that gorgeous? Brooke Fraser, Something in the Water. She's a New Zealander and she released that song in 2010. And with the video clip from that song, you have some most magnificent, beautiful scenery of around New Zealand. Before that, we heard my favourite song at the moment, Norah Jones, Come Away With Me, released in 2002. That's a fabulous song, that is. I just love that song. Anyhow, it is about 7 minutes away from news time, so we'll have a word from a sponsor, and then we'll keep the music rolling.
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2: 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She's a bit of a legend.
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Jessica Morboy with Time After Time. Talking of time, we are about 2 minutes away from news, so we'll just play a bit of an instrumental by The Shadows to take us there. On the other side of the hour, we've got some requests coming through, so please stay tuned to 100.9 Great Southern FM. I'm having fun, and I hope you are too. This is about, the show today is about female voices in music from vinyl, from the vinyl era.

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1: Good afternoon. I'm Shannon Kirkwood. The federal government says its decision to make changes to property taxes was a change in policy. Opposition leader Angus Taylor has asked the Prime Minister why the government lied to Australians about the plan to tax them more. Treasurer Jim Chalmers announced last night negative gearing would be limited to new builds and the capital gains tax discount would be replaced with cost-based indexation. The Prime Minister, Anthony Albanese, had ruled out changes to negative gearing and the capital gains tax. He's told Parliament today the changes are a win for young Australians.
2: What we are not prepared to do is to sit back and kick the can further down the road. Yeah. What we are doing is acting in support of aspiration.
1: Mr. Taylor says the Coalition won't be supporting the changes. Volunteering Australia says it's pleased with the budget measures which support communities experiencing cost of living pressures. It's pointed to the $1.7 million per year to continue capacity building initiatives within the families and communities sector, which includes Volunteering Australia. It's also welcomed the continuation of other funding programs to assist volunteers. CEO of Volunteering Australia, Mark Pearce, says because the involvement of volunteers is not guaranteed, it's crucial those who choose to volunteer are supported. The chair of an inquiry into the public-private partnership model in New South Wales hospitals says failure to address agreements in regional areas would be a huge missed opportunity. Peter Hislop reports.
3: The New South Wales Parliament inquiry into issues at the Calvary Mater Hospital in Newcastle has also been hearing from Health Services Union representatives at hospitals in the Central West region who have reported understaffing in security services. Greens MLC Amanda Conn is leading the inquiry and told National Radio News while it's good to see Northern Beaches Hospital in Sydney returning to public hands, it shouldn't take a crisis.
4: It took the tragic and preventable death of a toddler, Jo Massa, for the government to intervene.
3: Dr. Conn says she would support a decision to end contracts early if failures are found at other hospitals.
1: LGBTQIA plus advocacy organisations say they're disappointed over protests by parents against an Adelaide school's acknowledgement of an International Anti-Discrimination Day. A group of parents have gathered outside a school in Adelaide South to express concern about its plans for the International Day Against Homophobia, Biphobia, Intersexism and Transphobia. Proud Australia and the SA Rainbow Advocacy Alliance says it's important schools are allowed to promote inclusivity and diversity. Australia will contribute a military plane to the international mission to reopen the Strait of Hormuz. The E7 Wedgetail was deployed to the Middle East, accompanied by dozens of Australian Defence Force personnel earlier this year. Federal Defence Minister Richard Marles met with his counterparts from over 40 other countries last night. In a statement, he said Australia stands ready to support an independent and strictly defensive mission led by the UK and France once it is established. To sport, Panthers coach Ivan Cleary has announced next season will be his last at the helm of the NRL club, with assistant coach Peter Wallace to succeed him after agreeing to a three-year deal. The Panthers say discussions are ongoing with Cleary around an advisory role at the club in areas such as culture and leadership beyond 2027. Cleary says he's not planning to pursue another head coach position.
5: I actually feel like I'm coaching better because I know I've got an end date.
1: Cleary has overseen the most successful period in the Panthers' history, guiding the club to four consecutive NRL premierships as well as three minor premierships.
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Who remembers that one? Dusty Springfield from 1964. Wishin' and Hopin'. Now, Dusty Springfield was famous for her distinctive blonde beehive hairstyles. I remember my sisters both doing those hairstyles, teasing them all up and creating a beehive. Yeah, gosh, I'm glad that's gone. I don't think I could stand that. I don't even like anyone touching my hair, so never mind about teasing it. Okay, it's 7 minutes past 1 o'clock. You're with Lynn on 100.9 Great Southern FM. And I'm going to give you a weather update. The rest of today is mostly sunny. Medium chance of showers, most likely in the late afternoon and evening. Winds north to northwesterly, 20 to 30 kilometres an hour. They're going to be turning westerly to southwesterly, 25 to 35 kilometres in the late afternoon. Tomorrow, Thursday, 14th of May, expecting a maximum of 19. Partly cloudy, high chance of showers, light winds becoming west to northwesterly, 25 to 40 kilometres in the morning. Friday the 15th of May, maximum is 16, partly cloudy, very high chance of showers most likely in the morning. Winds west to northwesterly, 25 to 30 kilometres an hour, tending west to southwesterly, 15 to 25 kilometres during the morning, and then becoming light during the evening. So let's see how accurate that is. Today over in Denmark, they have showers increasing, expecting a maximum of 25, Bremer Bay 27, Noanga up 26, Jeremunga up 25, and Mount Barker 23. Steve's trying to make me laugh and I'm trying to be serious giving out the weather. Okay, I have a request coming up next. This lovely lady in Mandra, she live streams and always sends me in a request, and she has just had the most magnificent holiday. So, Vicky, this one is for you.

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Well, that was Helen Reddy, Australian-American singer, and released that in 1972 with I Don't Know How to Love Him. She was born in Melbourne and she became one of Australia's biggest international music stars of the 1970s. You're tuned into 100.9. I'm Lynn and I'm here until 2 o'clock. And my theme today has been vinyl records, ladies of vinyl. Records that spun on turntables and some of the greatest female voices in music history, which ruled the charts. Okay, it is 16 minutes past 1 o'clock, and my next song I'm going to play is for Leslie. I hope you are having a good day, Leslie, and you have both hands on the wheel and turning the miles into smiles. This one's for you, Leslie, a bit of Sandy Posey.

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1: Okay, there we heard from Sandy Posey before that with Single Girl. I played that one for Leslie. I hope you enjoyed that, Leslie, and it didn't cause you to put your foot down further on the accelerator, although I am looking forward to seeing you. Okay, coming up, I have a request. It's a Nana Muscuri song for Libby. Sorry, Libby, we don't have the one you requested, but I have this one which I hope you will enjoy.

Well, I don't know about you, but every time I hear that song, I want to get up and dance. That was Pussycat with Mississippi from 1975. And they became a massive worldwide hit and reached number one in many countries, including the UK. And Pussycat was formed by three sisters from the Netherlands. There's Tony, Betty and Marianne. Don't ask me to pronounce their surname, but I love that song. Anyway, 1975 song Pussycat with Mississippi. Okay, come and join the Albany Rock and Roll Club on Sunday the 17th May from 5 p.m. till 7 p.m. for an evening of music and all kinds of dancing, rock and roll, swing, jive, line dancing, rockabilly and more. Ooh, my knees are hurting already. Head to the Albany Bowling Club, Barrett Street, Orana, to join in the fun. 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For ticket prices and more information, you can call Trina on 0456 951 651, 0456 951 651. Okay, 100.9 Great Southern FM. I'm Lynn. I'm here until 2, and then you will have Steve with the Alphabet Show. And today my show is all about the vinyl era, when records spun on turntables and some of the greatest female voices in music history ruled the charts. So I hope you're enjoying the show. Let's keep the music going and see what's coming up next, which is going to be a Linda Ronstadt.

Well, that was Linda Ronstadt with Blue Bayou. And did you know that that single earned Linda Ronstadt a Grammy Award nomination and became one of her signature songs? And she was nicknamed the Queen of Rock during the 70s, thanks to her incredible run of hit albums and sold-out concerts. Okay, in Albany, we were looking for a temperature of 24 degrees, and at the moment it's 23.4. Feels like 17.3. Okay, the humidity is 31%, and the dew point is 5.3. The winds are from the northwest at 26 kilometres per hour, and the barometric pressure is 1,013.3 hectopascals. Coming up, we're going to play some Kylie Minogue.

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Okay, there we heard from Adele. That's a very, very popular one, isn't it? Adele. She released that in 2011, and the name of the album was just called 21. Adele became the first female British artist to have multiple albums sell over 10 million copies in the United States. Okay, before that we heard from Kylie Minogue from 1987, I Should Be So Lucky. Okay, it is almost approaching 15 minutes away from 2 o'clock. 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

0: You don't hear too much about her anymore, do you, Kate Sobrano? That was her singing Bedroom Eyes from 1989. And of course, she is Australian. Okay, Kate first rose to fame as lead singer of the funk pop band I'm Talking, before launching a successful solo career. Okay, moving on, I have a request coming up next, and this one is for Jenny with Berlin, Take My Breath Away. Hope you enjoy this, Jenny, and I hope you are having a wonderful day.
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Well, that was Berlin with Take My Breath Away, played as a request for Jenny, who is live streaming from Perth. Thank you very much to everybody who has sent in an SMS for a request or nice comments. Thank you. Moving along, let's have a little listen to a bit of or a song from this lovely Australian. I don't think she's Australian. I think she was actually born in Hawaii. This is Tony Childs.

0: That was Tony Childs with I've Got to Go Now. And that's just about appropriate for where I am with my day at the moment. And I looked it up, and Tony Childs was actually born in California in 1957. And do you know what? I'll tell you something. Tony Childs has actually been in my car. I had a little beach car called a Suzuki Vitara a few years ago. And she actually came to Esperance for a concert. And I took her in my little beat-up Suzuki Vitara with my two little sausage dogs. I took her up to Woolworths, and she was absolutely lovely and appreciated it. Okay, well, I'm Lynn, and I'm going to say bye for now. Thank you for tuning in, and I'll catch you next Wednesday. We'll go out with a few lines from Sheryl Crow.
1: Hit it. This ain't no disco. It ain't no country club either.

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1: Good afternoon, I'm Shannon Kirkwood. Social service advocates are asking why spending on JobSeeker is expected to fall by $500 million in the next year. The Community Radio Network's Noah Secombe reports from Canberra.
2: The federal budget has allocated over $18 billion for JobSeeker in the coming year, with suggestions it'll fall by $700 million in 2 years' time. It comes as Treasury expects inflation and unemployment to rise at the same time. Anti-Poverty Centre spokesperson Kristen O'Connell says there is no indication how or why the expenditure is going down.
3: Either the figures in the budget papers are wrong and unrealistic, or they are foreshadowing something very scary that we don't even know about yet.
2: Australian Council of Social Service CEO Cassandra Goldie says we can only wait and see.
1: Treasurer Jim Chalmers has defended the tax reform package delivered in last night's budget, insisting the government is on the side of young people attempting to enter the housing market. After ruling out such changes previously, he has announced negative gearing will be limited to new builds, but existing arrangements will remain unchanged for all properties held before budget night. Renewable energy organisation Solar Citizens says it is pleased with the budget decision concerning electric vehicles. It was confirmed last night in the federal budget all electric cars costing up to $75,000 will be exempt from fringe benefits tax until April 2029. Existing arrangements remain unaffected, while those costing above that amount will be subject to a 25% tax. Speaking to National Radio News, CEO Heidi Lee Douglas welcomes the outcome.
4: We are pleased that the government has decided to extend the electric car discount up until 2029 for vehicles under $75,000.
1: A New South Wales paramedic has recalled her reaction to the fatal tasering of a 95-year-old great-grandmother with dementia. Intensive care paramedic Anna Hoffner has appeared at the Queanbeyan Coroner's Court today on the opening day of the three-day inquest into the death of Claire Nowland. Then Senior Constable Christian White fired his taser at Mrs. Nowland after being called to a nursing home in southern New South Wales in May 2023 when she refused to hand over two serrated steak knives. Ms. Hoffner told the court she felt shock and disbelief when the taser was deployed, saying it seemed excessive. The inquiry is examining systemic issues and will focus on dementia care and training for aged care staff, police and ambulance officers. China says it remains ready to shut down any attempt by Taiwan to seek independence. Speaking ahead of the arrival of US President Donald Trump to the Chinese capital, a spokesperson for China's Taiwan Affairs Office says Taiwan is a part of China and has never been and would never be a country. The US is Taiwan's most important international backer and arms supplier. It is expected Taipei will be discussed during the 2 days of meetings between the US and China this week. And old newspapers have helped researchers in Denmark determine how the distribution of harbour porpoises has changed since the late 1700s. Individual porpoises were referred to in around 1,400 articles between the late 1700s and early 1900s. They've gone from being found across a wider area of the Baltic Sea to just 500 individuals in a smaller area today and are critically endangered. To sport, Panthers assistant coach Peter Wallace will take over from Ivan Cleary as head coach from the 2028 NRL season. The succession plan has been announced today, with Cleary saying he is considering another role within the club after deciding he won't be extending his head coaching contract beyond 2027. And in cricket, Darcy Brown has been left out of Australia's squad for the upcoming Women's T20 World Cup. Sophie Molyneux will lead the 15-player squad, with Ash Gardner and Talia McGrath named vice-captains.
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0: And the Go-Betweens there with Hammer the Hammer. I thought that was quite relevant to my show. Stave Hammers on the Alphabed Show this afternoon. And a good start to it. Might use that in future. Good little track, actually. So now you're listening to the Alphabed Show with me, Steve Hammers, from 2 till 5 this afternoon on Great Southern FM 100.9. We're back to using the letters this week, A, B, C, D. So if you've got any bands you'd like to hear, you haven't heard for a while, A, B, C, D will be the letters. So any band beginning with those letters. The SMS request line is 0483 951 009. Got a request coming up shortly for P&B listening in the UK, and that's for David Bowie with the Young Americans, and that'll be on shortly. Now, looking at the weather, current temperature 23.2. Been a nice day out there. It's felt a bit cold in spots, I thought, when I was out there. Winds at 22 kilometres, humidity at 35%, and cloudy, medium chance of showers. Looking at tomorrow, maximum of 19, partly cloudy, high chance of showers. Exactly the same for Friday, but the temperature drops slightly to 16. And Saturday is going to be exactly the same again with a... all the way through we've got partly cloudy, high chance of showers, but going up to a maximum of 19 again. A big thank you to Lynn for her show this afternoon, the Noon Tunes. Always great to listen to, and especially with her selection today with the female singers. Sounded great. I was in early, so I was having a good old listen there. And when she mentioned Sheryl Crow, I'd imagine that Sheryl's mum would be the old crow. Anyway, moving along, the time now is 8 minutes past two. As I say, any requests, 0483 951 009. And that's using letters A, B, C, D for any band that you'd like to hear this afternoon.
1: Oh, well, I saw a crazy chick running down the street. I said, "Whoo, pretty baby, why the ready beat?" She said, "Wow, I square, don't you dig the scene? Daddy cool the plan on that music machine. Daddy who?
2: Daddy cool.
1: Daddy who?
2: Daddy

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0: And that was Babitha there with My Own Time. Prior to that, we heard from David Bowie with Young Americans, and that went out to PNB, Patsy and Benny, listening in the UK. And first up was Daddy Cool with Daddy Cool. 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What's a cat's favourite instrument? Percussion. Percussion. Why did the crab cross the road? It didn't. It used a sidewalk. Current weather, 23.7. Winds at 26 kilometres an hour and humidity at 33%. Any requests, 0483 951 009. And we're using the alphabet letters today, A, B, C, D. So any bands you'd like to hear starting with those letters, please SMS us on that number.
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And Bob Dylan there with Freight Train Blues. Heck, it's going, doesn't it? And prior to that was Aqua with Barbie Girl. And first up was Denny Hines with Poetry Man. 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And this is The Alphabet Show with me, Steve Hammers, from 2 till 5 this afternoon. We're doing the letters A, B, C, D. So any bands you'd like to hear beginning with those letters, please SMS us on 0483 951 009. Got a request going out for Wayne. Thanks for enjoying the intro jokes, Wayne, especially Sheryl Crow. I couldn't resist that. So, yeah, the jokes will keep on coming. If you've got any requests, you've got any jokes that you like, dad jokes, anything short, the same SMS, and we can throw those in as well. So anything for a laugh and enjoyment and keep the experience going along well. Computer. They're all computer. What's the difference between bird flu and swine flu? One requires tweetment and the other ointment. As I say, any requests, jokes and music, 0483 951 009. And the song going out for Wayne, who's requested a song also, and that'll be Father and Son by Cat Stevens coming up now.

It's not time to make a change. Just relax, take it easy. You're still young, that's your fault. There's so much you have to know.

0: On round of those sheep, you mongrel. 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What the hell are you doing there?
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David Guetta there with Love Don't Let Me Go. And prior to that was Al Green with To Love Somebody. And thanks for your messages, Wayne. And yes, that is a very good song, that one. And first up was Alice Benfer with Saltbush Sally. You're listening to Great Southern FM 100.9. And this is the Alphabet Show with me, Steve Hammers, from 2 till 5 this afternoon. Any requests, 0483 951 009. And we're doing the alphabet letters A, B, C, D today. So any bands beginning with those letters, please let us know if you want to hear something you haven't heard for a while. I'll be doing there is a bit of a theme going on with the jokes today too. I picked animals because everybody loves animals, so we thought we'd have some animal laughs. If you've got any requests on those as well, you know, a good animal joke that's a quick one to tell, then SMS us on that number as well. Now, always remember, the only person you can change is yourself. Now, I've got it's not a request, actually. It's a looking up. It's a cover version I've done of Chris Stapleton's Tennessee Whiskey. So I'm going to play that next as the singing presenter. Hope you enjoy that. It's not like his. It's just using his song. It's a very good song, that. So I thought I'd have a bash at it as well. And sit back and enjoy it.

0: National news coming up at 3 o'clock. I found a lion in my closet the other day. When I asked what it was doing there, it said, Narnia business. Great Southern FM. Less talk, more music.
1: I almost said

0: Rachel.
1: And I'm Jacob. We're two of the 50 million scouts around the world.
0: We hike, camp, sail, canoe, and climb. It's awesome.
1: Outdoors is our playground and where we learn.
0: From the age of five, we learn to care for ourselves.
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3: Hello, I'm Shannon Kirkwood. The federal government has spent the day defending its property tax reforms outlined in last night's budget. Treasurer Jim Chalmers insists the government is on the side of young people attempting to enter the housing market. Opposition leader Angus Taylor says changes to the capital gains tax discount and negative gearing won't help get more young Australians into the housing market. But Dr. Chalmers says limiting negative gearing to new builds will have negligible impact on rents and house prices will continue to grow but more slowly. He's told the National Press Club young people who are able to invest in housing simply need to invest in new builds.
4: We are not ending negative gearing entirely. We're saying if you want to negatively gear in the future, buy a new home, genuinely add to housing supply in this country, and then that will tick a couple of boxes at once. And so young people can avail themselves of that.
3: Meantime, a leading advocate for Aboriginal children says the federal budget is filled with holes and missed opportunities. The Community Radio Network's Noah Seckham reports from Canberra.
5: In a budget focused on taxation and cost of living, Labor says it remains committed to closing the gap with over $1 billion in initiatives. But Snake CEO Catherine Little says the budget fails to invest in proven services and solutions to help Indigenous children and families.
6: And yet we're not seeing any commitment in the budget to say, we're going to invest in you, we're going to make sure that you're able to keep operating, you're going to be able to concentrate on what you need to do.
5: Ms Little welcomed funding to establish up to 40 Aboriginal community-controlled organisations and seeing funding for the Indigenous Children's Commissioner in writing.
3: Eastern parts of Australia and southwest WA can expect further showers tomorrow. The Bureau of Meteorology's Jonathan House says a dominant high-pressure system sitting over the southern Tasman Sea is inching its way towards New Zealand.
7: Still producing southeasterly winds and showers right along the eastern seaboard. And for southeastern parts of the country, it will be another mild and mostly sunny day. Further inland, we do have a surface trough, and that is deepening, bringing showers to central and south Australia through the day. And over in Western Australia, a number of surface troughs bringing cooler winds, as well as showers and isolated thunderstorms across southwestern parts of the state.
3: Aboriginal and Torres Strait Islander listeners are advised the following story contains the name of an Indigenous person who has died. Hundreds of organisations have condemned new child protection legislation in the Northern Territory. Minister for Child Protection, Robin Cull, says it will place safety above all other considerations in the care and protection of children.
8: I will not be a minister who abandons yet another generation of Territory kids. The reality is that we have kids in really difficult situations, and for a long time people have been paralysed by the fear that they'll be accused of doing that.
3: Shadow Child Protection Minister Chancey Paik has questioned if this is actually a failure of government systems rather than existing legislation.
9: We are a little concerned around the ongoing narrative around the watering down of the child placement principle.
3: The NT government has also announced long-time public servant Greg Shanahan and former New South Wales Police Commissioner Karen Webb will lead a review into the NT's child protection system. The review was announced after the death of Kumanjai Little Baby last month. And the winner of the Stella Prize will be announced this evening. Chair of Judges Sophie G says this year's winner is a delight which goes right to the heart. The prize is a major literary award celebrating Australian women's writing. And to sport, Panthers head coach Ivan Cleary will step away from his role at the end of next season, opting not to renew his contract. Cleary says discussions are ongoing around an advisory role at the club. Assistant coach Peter Wallace will take over as head coach from 2028.
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11: G'day, Bob Hawke here. These tracks are really good. Better than the ones Holty left.

0: Let's take a quick look at the weather. Right now in Albany, it's partly cloudy, with the wind coming from the west-northwest. It's 23 degrees, but feels more like 19 degrees.
1: Tomorrow is forecast to be showers,
0: with a maximum of 19 degrees, after an overnight minimum of 13. Stay tuned for more updates.

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0: The promo beat me to it. We'll start again. That was Colin Little prior to the promo there with Honky Tonk Southern Skies. And before that was Brendan McMahon with I Hear Your Voice. And first that was Ali Farkatour with No Jarro. You wouldn't want to pronounce all that incorrectly, would you? Now, I've got a joke that's come in from Little Aubrey. And he says, why did the dinosaur cross the road? Because the chicken had not evolved yet. Good one, Aubrey. Send him in. The time's now 17 minutes past three. 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Any requests, 0483 951009, letters today are A, B, C, D. Any band you'd like to hear, beginning with those letters, please SMS us on that number. Otherwise, sit back and enjoy the rest of the show.

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1: Cassidy Ray there with Right Here. And prior to Cassidy was Christine Bauer with Call Me. And first up was Lizzie Jeanne Marie, Sacré Bleu. Well, not the Sacré Bleu, I just threw that in, but sounds like a French origin song. Anyway, I hope you're enjoying the music. Any requests? 0483 951 009. And today's letters A, B, C, D. We're back into the alphabet again. So any bands beginning with those letters you'd like to hear, anything you haven't heard for a while, SMS us on that number. Looking at the weather, current temperature's 23.4. Looks like it's gone up marginally. Bit different. Partly cloudy, winds at 20 kilometres and humidity at 35%. And remember what David Attenborough always says, always look after your plants and animals in any weather. Why did the snail paint a giant S on his car? So when he drove by, people could say, look at that escargot. Yeah, what can't you make a... Here's another dinosaur one. What can't you make... Why can't... I'll read it properly in a minute. Why can't you make a dinosaur omelette? Because they're extinct. Sit back and enjoy.
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Here we are, deep in the bounds of music heaven. I'm David Attenborough, and keep listening to your planet, and also, of course, the music.

0: And Andy Gibb there with Desire. And prior to that was Alison Krauss with Down to the River and Pray. And first up was Good King Wenceslas. So there's a good mixed trio there. And we play a great mix of music for all ages and tastes, so everybody's covered. If there's anything you would like to hear personally, if you SMS us on 0483 951 009. Today's theme is ABCD in the alphabet, so anything that you'd like to hear beginning with those letters, and if it's in the system, we shall play it. We're here for you, so anything you'd like to hear that we've got, we'll play. I'm going to do another one of my tracks shortly as the singing presenter, and that'll be a cover version of the Bellamy Brothers' Let Your Love Flow, so that's coming up shortly. Time now, coming up to 4:15, national news at 4, and then we'll do a weather update thereafter. Until then, sit back and enjoy again.
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0: And just before we go to Let Your Love Flow, a termite walks into a bar and says, "So is the bartender here?" How does an octopus go into battle? Well armed.

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Because, baby, I don't talk this kind of nonsense to everyone, and...

In a world that's constantly changing, there's one thing that remains timeless. The music that moves us. Close your eyes and let the melodies take you on a journey. This is Great Southern FM. Picture the songs that have become the soundtrack of your life. The ones that resonate with your deepest emotions. 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
1: Hello, I'm Shannon Kirkwood. The Prime Minister says he will be attempting to push the budget measures through Parliament in the coming weeks. Opposition leader Angus Taylor has accused Anthony Albanese of lying to Australians about the plan to tax them more. Treasurer Jim Chalmers announced last night negative gearing would be limited to new builds and the capital gains tax discount would be replaced with cost-based indexation. Mr Albanese had previously ruled out changes to negative gearing and the capital gains tax discount. He's told the ABC he'll be selling the measures as they are and doesn't need the support of the coalition.
2: They just instinctively have made themselves not relevant to public discourse because they just sit there and say no as they increasingly lose support.
1: It was also revealed in last night's budget, government spending will climb to $829.6 billion next financial year, billions more than forecast in December's mid-year update. A renewable energy organisation says it is disappointed with some of the outcomes from last night's budget. Solar Citizens CEO Heidi Lee Douglas has told National Radio News it contained few incentives for renewable energy use, particularly for rental households.
3: Unfortunately, this budget doesn't send any clear signal to households or businesses to continue investing in their own clean energy resources. This is a really big missed opportunity for this government in the middle of a fuel security crisis.
1: A New South Wales paramedic has recalled her immediate reaction to the fatal tasering of a 95-year-old great-grandmother with dementia. Intensive care paramedic Anna Hoffner has appeared at the Queanbeyan Coroner's Court today on the opening day of the three-day inquest into the death of Claire Nowland. Then Senior Constable Christian White fired his taser at Mrs Nowland after being called to a nursing home in southern New South Wales in May 2023 when she refused to hand over two serrated steak knives. Ms Hoffner has told the court she felt shock and disbelief when the taser was deployed, saying it seemed excessive. The inquiry is examining systemic issues and will focus on dementia care and training for aged care staff, police and ambulance officers. Overseas, 18 US executives, including Elon Musk, are reportedly joining US President Donald Trump on his official trip to Beijing. It will be the first visit to China by a US president in nearly a decade. It's expected Mr. Trump will push China to help facilitate an agreement between Tehran and Washington to end the war. And a Tokyo-based snack giant has gone monochrome, temporarily using just two ink products amid fears over an ink shortage due to the Iran war. Japan's Deputy Chief Cabinet Secretary says it is a precautionary response.
4: And we understand that the necessary quantities are secured for Japan as a whole. Relevant ministries are working together and making efforts to communicate closely with impacted companies to grasp the situation.
1: And after almost a decade of waiting, an old luxury jet donated by Hollywood star John Travolta and once owned by Frank Sinatra has arrived in Australia. The Historical Aircraft Restoration Society was in Wollongong today to watch the unloading of the fuselage, wings and tail of the jet. It will take months to rebuild the aircraft. When complete, it will go on show at the Haas Aviation Museum at Shell Harbour Airport. To sport in AFL, Essendon's Jade Gresham says he's hopeful of lining up next week as the only Indigenous player available for the showcase Dreamtime at the G Clash. At the Melbourne launch of the Sir Doug Nicholls Round, he says with Richmond's Ryan Mansell and Maurice Rioli unavailable due to injury, he's ready to put on a show if he is selected. Meantime, Collingwood will be without Darcy Cameron for Friday night's clash against Sydney due to an ankle injury.
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That was Cosmos, Midnight and Warrior Queen with Wine It Up. And before the news, we heard from Billy Thorpe, Baby Hold Me Close. Prior to Billy was Chris Barber with Jazz Band Petit Fleur, another French one. Must have a bit of French flavour in the music today. And first up was Bottom Bear with Lost Control. 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Any requests, 0483 951 009, and the letters today are A, B, C, D. Looking at the weather, current temperature 22.7, winds at 22 kilometres, and humidity at 38%. Rest of the day, we're looking at what we've seen so far, cloudy and a medium chance of showers. Tomorrow we've got partly cloudy, high chance of showers and a max of 19. Friday's going to be cloudy, a very high chance of showers and dropping to 16. And Saturday, partly cloudy, high chance of showers again and a max of 19. St. Vincent de Paul Society, Albany. Having a battle with a split tooth I've got. St. Vincent de Paul Society, WA, at Unit 5, 124 Lockyer Avenue, Albany, invites you to join their dedicated team of volunteers for the positions of truck drivers, assistants, or in-store retail assistants. Full training is provided. 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His phone number again, 98416 326. Going to put another song in as the singing presenter. It'll be my last one for the day. I usually play one an hour, sometimes all together. It'll be a Neil Diamond cover song called I Am, I Said. So sit back and enjoy that. The time is now 4:10.

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How do you stop a ball from charging? 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

0: Kent, that was Amanda Hart's song there with the War Song. Prior to that was me doing a cover version of Neil Diamond's I Am I Said, and first up was Bob Ethan with Me and My Friend. 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Time now is 20 past 4. Looking at the weather again, the current temperature 22.4, mostly clear, winds at 17 kilometres, and humidity's gone up now to 40%. If you've got any requests, 0483 951 009. Today's letters for the Alphabet Show are A, B, C, D. Any band you'd like to hear starting with those letters, please SMS us on that number. On a serious note, we've got a fire warning that's come in for the Cowgan, so be aware and stay safe if you're out that way. We'll give you any more updates as they come in. And moving back to a couple of jokes, liven the show up again with humour. Well, if you think it's humour, they're good dad jokes. They're always good to quote these days. They're the safest thing out there when it comes to humour, as lots of people get offended with different things. So I couldn't figure out why the baseball kept getting larger. Then it hit me. What do you call a boomerang that won't come back? A stick. So stick around, more music, more jokes.
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reminder of every glove that's laid him down or cut him till he's cried out in his anger and his shame. I'm leaving, but the fighter still remains.

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0: And Dave Winnell there with Africa, which is one of Toto's songs originally. A bit boppy anyway. Get people up for dancing. Hopefully you were to that. Prior to that was the Dallas String Quartet with Love Story. And first up was Ben Howard with The Boxer. You're listening to Great Southern FM 100.9. And this is The Alphabet Show with me, Steve Hammers, from 2 till 5 this morning. National News on at 5. And Kelly with Midweek Mojo thereafter. So stay tuned. The time now is 25 to 5. Looking at the weather. Current temperature 22.4, mostly clear, winds at 17 kilometres, humidity at 40%. There is a fire warning that's coming, not a wind warning, but wind will be contributing to it as well. That's for the Kalgan, so take care if you're out there, and we'll give you more updates as they come in. But that's a fire warning out at the Kalgan. If you've got any requests, 0483 951 009, you've got another 25 minutes to get a request in. Today's letters, A, B, C, D, back to the alphabet letters for this week. So any bands that you've got with those letters that you'd like to hear, haven't heard for a while, then please SMS us on that 0483 951 009. So Great Southern FM 100.9, great music, great station, and a good mix of honest, cruisy, chilled music. Now, the city of Albany, Gravel Sources is this one. It's a community service announcement. The city of Albany is on the lookout for new gravel sources to support local roadworks, and they're inviting property owners to get involved. If you think you may have a suitable gravel deposit on your land and you are open to the City of Albany assessing it, including possible soil testing, the City of Albany would like to hear from you. To find out more or register your interest, call the City of Albany on 69203274. The City of Albany on 69203274. 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

And Chris Matthews there with Trouble Came Looking. And prior to that was Christine Clifford with The Windmill. And first that was Bobby Rydell with Sway. 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And this is The Alphabet Show with me, Steve Hammers, from 2 till 5 this afternoon. Time is now 10 to 5. National news at 5. And thereafter will be Kelly with a Midweek Mojo show. So stay tuned for great music and great entertainment thereafter. If you think you can or you think you can't, you're probably right. Always something to bear in mind. Got a couple of requests going out. You've still got time, 10 minutes to place a request for the letters A, B, C, D today on The Alphabet Show. Any band beginning with those letters. 0483 951 009. And we've got a track going out to Saventina. That'll be Ben Lee with Apple Candy. And the other way around. Australian Crawl with Lakeside, and then Evie, who's listening in town, will be Ben Lee with Apple Candy. Hope you're enjoying the music this afternoon, and the jokes, and any other bits thrown in. Any requests for anything you'd like to hear in the next 10 minutes, providing it's not rude and family friendly. And as Peter Kundal always says, always make sure when you're in your garden that you look after the roses. They always need proper attention. And also, The Alphabet Show, where the music does the talking.

What did the dirt say to the rain? If you keep this up, my name will be mud. I used to be afraid of speed bumps. I'm trying to get over it.

And we don't want that. I was just trying to do a pause there on Lakeside, just to say that it's coming up to the end of the Alphabet Show this afternoon from 2 till 5, and you've been listening to Great Southern FM 100.9. And as I say, the Alphabet Show with me, Steve Hammers, from that time. So it's nearly a good afternoon from me and a good afternoon from him. And the Animals enjoyed the music again. They gave their praises. Kelly's up at just after 5. Got national news at 5 o'clock in a minute or so. I hope you've enjoyed the jokes and the music. And you can tune in again next Wednesday from 2 till 5. We probably haven't got time for another song now. So basically, thanks for listening. Keep an eye on Facebook as well for anything coming up with your presenters and different shows. And I shall say thanks for listening. Steve Hammers signing off. A bit of Bob Seger to take this up to the news.

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1: Hello, I'm Shannon Kirkwood. An aircraft has been secured to repatriate six people from Australia and New Zealand who are on board a hantavirus-stricken cruise ship. The group have been quarantining in the Netherlands. The government says it's working to finalise approvals for their return to Australia as a suitable aircraft has been confirmed. The individuals are due to arrive in Perth later this week where they will continue to quarantine. Social service advocates are asking why spending on JobSeeker is expected to fall by $500 million in the next year. The Community Radio Network's Noah Seckham reports from Canberra.
2: The federal budget has allocated over $18 billion for JobSeeker in the coming year, with suggestions it'll fall by $700 million in 2 years' time. It comes as Treasury expects inflation and unemployment to rise at the same time. Anti-Poverty Centre spokesperson Kristen O'Connell says there is no indication how or why the expenditure is going down.
3: Either the figures in the budget papers are wrong and unrealistic, or they are foreshadowing something very scary that we don't even know about yet.
1: The federal government, meantime, says its decision to make changes to property taxes was a change in policy. Opposition leader Angus Taylor has asked the Prime Minister why the government lied to Australians about the plan to tax them more. Treasurer Jim Chalmers announced last night negative gearing would be limited to new builds and the capital gains tax discount would be replaced with cost-based indexation. The Prime Minister Anthony Albanese had ruled out changes to negative gearing and the capital gains tax discount. Profound disappointment is how Invictus Australia has described federal funding cuts delivered in last night's budget. It says the decision to withdraw the funding for the organisation's National Veterans Sport and Rehabilitation Programs will have far-reaching consequences. Invictus Australia says it's a major step backwards in the nation's commitment to veteran well-being. Britain's Prime Minister Keir Starmer has met with a potential leadership rival at Downing Street. Health Secretary Wes Streeting spent less than 20 minutes inside Downing Street. The Prime Minister is resisting growing calls from within his own party to stand down after last week's poor election results. Health authorities are tracking down thousands of patients who may have been exposed to bloodborne diseases by a former Sydney dentist. New South Wales Health says the risk of contracting the viruses is low, but patients exposed to William Tam, who practiced in Sydney's Inner West for more than 25 years, should be tested for hepatitis B and C and HIV.
4: The audit at the premises identified deficiencies in sterilisation of equipment and in cleaning practices. And for this reason, concerns were raised about the potential for bloodborne virus transmission. The risk is low, but we're encouraging testing as a precautionary measure.
1: All types of new home loans fell in the March quarter. Data from the Australian Bureau of Statistics reveals in the first 3 months of this year there were 139,794 new home loans, with falls recorded across all borrower types. Although the ABS says lending activity remains at high levels compared to a year ago, the average home loan size is 9% higher than 12 months ago at $724,415. To sport now, Panthers head coach Ivan Cleary will step away from his role at the end of next season, opting not to renew his contract. Cleary says discussions are ongoing around an advisory role at the club.
5: I've been a player and a coach for 35 years. It's more like a lifestyle than a job, so I'm definitely looking to branch out and use my skills, my knowledge and experience in other areas.
1: Assistant coach Peter Wallace will take over as head coach from the 2028 season after agreeing to a 3-year deal.
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Indeed, we are breaking free of the buttons at the wrong time. Thanks so much to Hannah. And then the other one, just keep going. Be my pardon. Hi, welcome. It's that time of week again, Midweek Mojo. I'm Kel, you remember me. Hammers, thanks so much for a great few hours hammering out the... Indeed, we are breaking free of the buttons at the wrong time. Thanks so much to Hammers. And then the other one, just keep going. Be my pardon. Hi, welcome. It's that time of week again, Midweek Mojo. I'm

0: Bowers. Okay, 23, patchy rain in nearby here in Albany. And, you know, not far off the maximum, which was predicted to be 24 with a shower or two. So there we have it. Coming up in the next few days, tomorrow, Thursday, the 14th of May, minimum of 13, maximum of 19 with a shower or two. Friday, the 15th of May, 11 to 16 with showers easing. And then on Saturday, increasing from 9 to 19 with showers much higher in likelihood, particularly in the afternoon and the evening. So that's something to look forward to for those of us that love autumn. I hope you're all well. Don't forget to SMS here at the studio, 0483951009. If you want to say good day, check in. Let me know if there's any particular songs that you really would love to hear, and we'll do our best to help you with that. I've got quite a collection here to rummage around in. So with not much more to say, let's head off into the show with some ELO straight after this little announcement.
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The Albany Historic Whaling Station is holding a moving exhibition by artist Joe Wassell titled Women in Whaling, and it's open now, running right up until May the 31st, so go and check it out. It's got portraits and stories and quite an amazing exhibition shining light on the wives and daughters who helped shape Australia's whaling industry. Don't miss out. It's an extraordinary exhibition of a story that really needed to be told. You also just heard from the Doobie Brothers. It keeps you running. At the top, we opened with Queen, I Want to Break Free, which was generally the theme at this time of the day. If you're on your way home from work or gearing up to get out of the office, a big hello. And I hope you hang around for the next couple of hours. The objective really is to just boost your mojo, get your energy back. For the rest of the working week, for those of you that do the 9 to 5, 5 days, or even gearing up for FIFO, whatever it is. And then, of course, we did hear from ELO, Don't Bring Me Down, Don't Let It Get to You. Okay, here's some Prince.

0: kiss.
1: Australia's biggest comedy festival is hitting the road and bringing the laughs to you. 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

Pete Shelley's Homo Sapien, a little blast from the past there. That's an 80s track that you may remember. We also heard from the Doobie Brothers, Kept Us Running. What else we had? Some Roxy Music, Love Is a Drug, Prince with Kiss, all the greats coming up now. It is just after 6:30. Now we've got some models while we enjoy the... The climate is descending. The temperature at the moment is 21 degrees outside. Out of mind, out of sight. Here we go.

0: As patron of Great Southern FM, I'm proud to champion a station that celebrates our region's spirit. Through local voices, authentic stories, and a diverse range of music, Great Southern FM strengthens community bonds and keeps us connected. It's more than radio. It's the heartbeat of the Great Southern, echoing who we are and what we value. I'm Scott Leary, MLA, Member for Albany.
1: And the spirit, in the spirit of the Great Southern, in this town by the Eurythmics. I also am aware that around this time I usually like to send out a big happy birthday to anyone whose birthday it is today, on this day, the 13th of the 5th, 2026. You share your birthday with Stevie Wonder, which is pretty fabulous. He was born in Michigan in 1950 and is now 76. For those of you that aren't aware of Stevie, he is an amazing American singer, songwriter, and musician. He also happens to be blind, which sort of it makes what he does even more incredible. His biggest hits include For Once in My Life, which was released in 68, and then Yesterday, of course, the big one, Superstition, in 1972, You Are the Sunshine of My Life, 1973. And coming up now, we have Master Blaster. In celebration of your birthday, wherever you are, I hope you're having a wonderful day and a start of a new lap around the sun for you. So here we go, Master Blaster. Bit of Stevie.

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1: 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My name's Kel and this is the Midweek Mojo Show. I'll be with you until about 7 o'clock tonight. Make sure you hang around afterwards because then we have the thrashing sounds of the Alternative Music Show with Brad, who I expect to see in sometime after 6 because he's so diligent and comes in and sets up early to prepare a great show for you. Coming up now, I've put together a few Aussie artists here, some Dallas Frasca, Randa in the Soul Kingdom as well. She hails from, or her outfit hails from WA. They're awesome. And Lambros, etc., etc. So I'll keep you updated as we go through the playlist. Hang around. Don't forget to SMS me on 0483951009 if you want to say g'day. Okay. This track's called Freedom.
2: When the phone is a jet a woman picked up, I'll just get him easy in my bed. You give me something that I

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Why? Because he was thinking, not looking. And I believe that the world works primarily on observation, not

Randa and the Soul Kingdom. That was our very own OTT. What a great track. And of course, Dallas Frasca just nails it every time with her. She's very raw, actually. I love it. Okay, just gone 6 o'clock on the Play School clock. It's 21 degrees and patchy, still patchy rain outside here in Albany. Coming up over the next couple of days, tomorrow, the 14th of May on Thursday, 13 to a maximum of 19 with a shower or two. A very high chance of showers. So, I'm getting my moods waddled tonight. Bear with me. 15th of May, Friday, 11 till 16, with showers easing, but it will be a bit cooler. And then Saturday, 16th of May, 9 to 19, showers increasing again. Up and down she goes. I hope you're enjoying the selection. Coming up now, we've got some Lambros. So Lambros, another Aussie outfit from Sydney in the Northern Beaches. They have mixed on genres, rock, blues, indie, a bit of pop, a bit of folk. It consists of brothers Connor and Harry Lambro, as in Lambros. Have a listen to it. Tell me what you think. 0483951009.

Denmark. Minimum overnight temperatures starting in Denmark, 12 there. 12 also in Bremer, 11 in both Nowungurup and Jerramungup, and 12 overnight in Mount Barker. Hello to Harry, if you are listening. Let's get back into the tunes. Here's Ned's Atomic Dustbin. You know how I feel about them.

0: you're such a jerk.
1: Oh, man. Last night went so badly. My girlfriend's brother was being a real tool, so me and my mates hit the clubs. But somehow we got kicked out, and then Helen rings me in the morning and says that her brother's in hospital because of us. What? How? I don't remember any fight, but my mates do, and they reckon I was pretty scary. I feel so bad. I've totally blown it with Helen. She was awesome.
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UMI and Adam's Ribs. Australian alternative rock royalty, Tim Rogers out the front of UMI. 78 Saab before that with One of These Days. The Breeders in there as well with Cannonball. And at the top, Ned's Atomic Dustbin and Kill Your Television. Indeed. It's just gone 24 minutes past 7 o'clock here at Great Southern FM 100.9. 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Playing all the best alternative music I can get my hands on. To take us closer to 7:30, here's a youth group.

That's Dead Star and Deeper Water. Carolyn Kennedy out front of that particular band. And before that, we had Youth Group and Catching and Killing. It's just gone 28 minutes to 8 o'clock here at Great Southern FM 100.9. My name is Brad, and this is the Alternative Music Show right through until 10 tonight. Let's have a quick look at the Albany forecast and then get back into the alternative tunes, starting with tomorrow, Thursday, the 14th of May. Showers here in Albany. Maximum temperature of 19 and a minimum of 13. Then Friday, showers easing. Maximum temperature of 16 and a minimum of 11. And then Saturday, the 16th of May, first day of the weekend for some, showers increasing once again. Maximum temperature of 19 and a minimum of 9. That's your weather update for the half hour. Let's get on to more great music. Here's Dinosaur Jr.

0: Veruca Salt and Seether, the Wonder Stuff before that with Welcome to the Cheap Seats, Yay Sayer in there with Fingers Never Bleed, and at the top, Dinosaur Jr. and Feel the Pain. It's just gone 12 minutes to 8 o'clock here at Great Southern FM 100.9. 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
1: Sometimes in the wee hours of the night, you want a little bit of company and to listen to some of that music you remember so well. That's where I come in. Hi, I'm Clyde, and I'll guide you on a magical musical tour of all of those songs that mean so much to all of us. Overnights on Great Southern FM. 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

The Temper Trap and Trembling Hands. Underground Lovers before that with Ways to Burn. Violet Soho in there as well with Fur Eyes. And that was the last, that was at the top. So Violet Soho and Fur Eyes. It's just gone 3 minutes past 8 o'clock here at Great Southern FM, 100.9. If I concentrate correctly, I'll be able to give you a weather update, Albany and the broader Great Southern. But before I do that, just a reminder that if you send through a text and request a song tonight, please remember that it has to be an alternative tune to get played tonight. Of course, every request that comes through goes into the book and it does get played at some stage. For instance, if you requested something which was more suited to a late night, Friday night program, for instance, it will get played then. If you request something which is more suited to daytime radio and not the alternative music show, it will get played then. So keep them coming. You know who you are. And thanks to everyone that's texted in so far tonight. It's been a blast. 0483-951-009 is the text line. Just remember to include your name and where you're texting from. Okay, let's have a look at the Albany forecast and the broader Great Southern, starting with tomorrow, Thursday, the 14th of May, here in Albany. Showers, maximum temperature of 19 and a minimum of 13. Then Friday, showers easing, maximum temperature of 16 and a minimum of 11. And then Saturday, first day of the weekend for some, showers increasing, maximum temperature of 19 and a minimum of 9 here in not so sunny anymore Albany. Looking right across the Great Southern, Denmark, Bremer Bay, Noangarup, Jerramungup and Mount Barker all expecting a bit of rain, with maximum temperatures ranging from 17 in Mount Barker, 19 in both Jerry and Noangarup, 21 in Bremer and 19 in Denmark. Minimum overnight temperatures starting in Denmark, 12 there, 12 also in Bremer, 11 in both Noangarup and Jerramungup, and 12 overnight in Mount Barker. Back to the chance. It's Wade.

Want to turn your Sunday into a fun day? Tune in to Sunday Fundays with Abby from 9 until noon every Sunday to hear good tunes and positive vibes. I play a variety of music that you're sure to love. Can't wait to hang out with you on Sunday.

The Laughing Clowns and Eternally Yours. You may have recognised the familiar voice of Ed Cooper, who was in The Laughing Clowns in between The Saints and his solo career. The Spinanes before that with Noel, Jonah and Me. Fun fact, I actually watched Rage continuously for a period of about 6 months after I saw that song once and forgot who it was and where it came from, and then had to watch it repeatedly to try and find out who was that band and what was that song. Quite obsessively. Anyway, The Spinanes and Noel, Jonah and Me. It's a great song. Alternative in the States is probably better known as college music or just straight up indie, which The Spinanes are. Before The Spinanes, we had The Sugar Cubes and the familiar voice of Bjork, her first band, and that track was Hit. And at the top, Suede and Animal Nitrate. It's just gone 22 minutes past 8 o'clock here at Great Southern FM, 100.9. My name is Brad for the record, and this is the Alternative Music Show right through until 10 o'clock tonight. Plenty more to come, including a few requests, so stick around for those if you've made one. In the meantime, here's Magic Dirt.

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0: Yeah.
1: Don't be shy.

Sonic Youth and Cool Thing. Magic Dirt before that with Vulcanella. It's just gone 29 minutes to 9 here at Great Southern FM 100.9. This is the Alternative Music Show right through until 10 o'clock tonight. As it is the half hour, I shall give you the Albany forecast, as is the tradition. Thursday, the 14th of May, that's tomorrow, all day here in Albany. Showers, maximum temperature of 19 and a minimum of 13. Then Friday, showers easing. Maximum temperature of 16 and a minimum of 11. And then Saturday, the 16th of May, first day of the weekend for some, showers returning. Maximum temperature of 19 and a minimum of 9. That's your weather update for the half hour. Whilst I have your attention, just a quick reminder that the playlist is up and running on the Great Southern FM webpage. If you want to reminisce about how cool the show has been tonight, please go there and check it out. The new weekly playlist works like a treat. Big thanks to Grant for doing that. Has been working now without missing a beat, touch wood, for the last 2 to 3 weeks. So it's really good if you want to reminisce about what was on tonight or go back 7 days. 24/7, it's all there, all for you to check out and reminisce about just how good the music is at Great Southern FM 100.9. Speaking of which, here's some more.

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0: Amel and the Sniffers with Hurts for Kylie and Kronk Up. Amel and the Sniffers always fits the mood. No need to rearrange the playlist. If you want to be awesome like Kylie and request a song, 0483-951-009 is the text line. Remember to include your name and where you're texting from. Snow Patrol before that with Spitting Games. Porter's Head in there as well with Glory Box, such a classic. And at the top, Rufus Du Sol and Make It Happen for Hayley out there in listener land. So if you want to be awesome like Hayley or Kylie or anyone else that's requested a song ever on a Wednesday night, 0483-951-009. Just remember that to get played tonight needs to be an alternative artist. If it's not an alternative artist, the killer, then it'll get played in another time. Probably on Saturday afternoon, perhaps, or Saturday evening. I don't know. We'll have to wait and see. Tim, okay. Your request will be fulfilled at some stage in the near future. I can see it in the crystal ball here in Studio One. It's just gone 9 minutes to 9 o'clock here at Great Southern FM 100.9. This is, coincidentally, the alternative music show. It goes right through until 10. Plenty more music to come, including this one.
1: Baby, will you eat that there snack cracker in your special outfit for me? 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

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All I want is just one more oatmeal pie.

That's Placebo to take us past 9 o'clock with Pure Morning here at Great Southern FM 100.9. Before Placebo, we had the Sleepy Jackson and Vampire Racecourse. Of course, you know that I've mentioned quite a few times now that Luke Steele has assured me that another Sleepy Jackson album is just around the corner. That would lift his spirits quite a bit here at Great Southern FM. And before that, Southern Culture on the Skids and Camel Walk. What a great song that is. It's just going 1 minute past 9 o'clock here at Great Southern FM 100.9. 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Let's have a quick look at the Albany forecast and the broader Great Southern. It seems like I said that just moments ago. I think I've gone forward in time and then back in time and it's a time machine, but I'm okay now. So, Thursday the 14th of May, showers here in Albany, maximum temperature of 19 and a minimum of 13. Then Friday, showers easing, maximum temperature of 16 and a minimum of 11. Good name for a show. Saturday the 16th of May, showers increasing, maximum temperature of 19 and a minimum of 9 for the first day of the weekend. Let's look right across the Great Southern, Denmark, Bremer Bay, Noongar up, Jeremung up, and Mount Barker all expecting maximum temperatures starting at 17 in Mount Barker, 19 in both Jerry and Noongar up, 21 in Bremer, and 19 in Denmark. Overnight minimum starting in Denmark, 12 there, 12 also in Bremer Bay, 11 in both Noongar up and Jeremung up, and 12 overnight in Mount Barker. Back to the tunes. Here's Spiderbait.

0: Red Cross and Lady in the Front Row. Right before that with Vapor Trail. Silver Sun Pickups in there with There's No Secrets This Year. And at the top, Spider Bait and Monty. Very, very great album, that particular one. Love the picture on the front, and I'd love to have a copy of it on vinyl. Just saying. It's just gone 18 minutes past 9 o'clock here at Great Southern FM 100.9. My name is Brad for the record, and you're listening to the Alternative Music Show right through until 10. Not too long to go now, but plenty of time to squeeze in loads more great music, including this, right after this.
1: Hey, this is Ernie Dingo for RAD, recording artists, actors and athletes against drink driving. Hey, next time you walk to your local for a few drinks, have a plan of how you're gonna get home. Now, you might think that sounds dumb, but staggering near a road after you've had a few is not exactly smart either. Before you drink, always make a plan. Arrange a lift home with a friend who won't be drinking, or get them to walk home with you, because we all want you to get home safely.

feeling grows and grows and grows and grows. And you want to call your mother and say, "Mother, I can never come home again, because I seem to have left an important part of my brain somewhere, somewhere in a field."

Fundamentals and Sally. Before that, the Presets and This Boy's in Love, and at the top, Pulp and Sorted for Ease and Whiz. It's just gone 9:30 here at Great Southern FM 100.9. It's time for a weather update for one last time from a real boy. That's me, before I hand over to the artificial intelligence that is Clyde at 10 o'clock. Just a quick reminder, though, for Jackie, the song that was played at 8:45 tonight was Spitting Games by Snow Patrol. Hopefully that doesn't have you falling out with your friend. However, I haven't played any PJ Harvey yet tonight. Of course, if you go to the playlist tab on the Great Southern FM webpage, you can see there for yourself that at 8:45, Spitting Games by Snow Patrol was the song played. Okay, hopefully that settles the discussion. In the meantime, let's have a look at the Albany forecast for one last time. Thursday, the 14th of May. That's tomorrow, all day here in Albany. Tomorrow, showers, maximum temperature of 19 and a minimum of 13. And then Friday, showers easing, maximum temperature of 16 and a minimum of 11. And then Saturday, first day of the weekend for some, showers increasing again, maximum temperature of 19 and a minimum of 9. Back to the chance.

If you're an animal lover, then the Albany Animal Welfare Op Shop is the place for you to go. 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Their opening hours are Monday, Tuesday, Thursday and Friday from 10 a.m. to 2 p.m. and Saturdays from 9 a.m. to 1 p.m. They are currently not open on Wednesdays. If anyone is interested in fostering or wanting to adopt a pet, you're welcome to go in and talk to the friendly staff. They are located at 110 B Chester Pass Road. Further inquiries to 0447 249 981.

PJ Harvey and Come On Billy. Turnstile before that with Spray Water on the Stereo. I seriously advise against doing that, but it's a great song. Pixies in there as well with Monkey Gone to Heaven, and at the top, Wolf Alice and Moaning Lisa Smile, which was their first single way back, what seems an eternity ago, 2014. Yes, it was. It's just gone 16 minutes to 10 o'clock here at Great Southern FM 100.9. You've been listening to the Alternative Music Show with me, Brad, for the record. And it's on every Wednesday night. Starts at 7, goes till 10 with the best alternative music I can get my paws on. A few more tracks to go until we hit 10. Here's the Flaming Lips.

0: That's Grinspoon and Just Ace for Daddy Matt. Louis and the girls say hello. Primary before that with This Is The Sound. You might have recognised Connie Mitchell from Sneaky Sound System. That was her first band. And at the the Ting Ting's in there as well with That's Not My Name. And at the top, of course, The Flaming Lips and Do You Realise? It's just gone 1 minute to 10 o'clock. So that's your lot for tonight here at Great Southern FM 100.9. The Alternative Music Show has come to its natural conclusion. I will be back again next Wednesday with more of the same from 7 until 10. So join me then. In the meantime, I'm going to leave you with a bit of tism. So until next time, be good to each other and bye for now.
1: I'm on the drug, I'm on the drug, I'm on the drug that killed River Phoenix. I'm on the drug, I'm on the drug, I'm on the drug.

Here's the latest weather. Right now in Albany, it's partly cloudy, with the wind coming from the southwest. It's 16 degrees. Tomorrow is forecast to be showers, with a maximum of 19 degrees, after an overnight minimum of 13. Stay tuned for more updates. We've had some great tunes over the last few hours, and things are only going to get better. 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

Sometimes, in the wee hours of the night, you want a little bit of company and to listen to some of that music you remember so well. That's where I come in. Hi, I'm Clyde, and I'll guide you on a magical musical tour of all of those songs that mean so much to all of us. Overnights on Great Southern FM. 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

Let's take a quick look at the weather. Right now in Albany, it's partly cloudy, with the wind coming from the south. It's 15 degrees. Tomorrow is forecast to be showers, with a maximum of 19 degrees, after an overnight minimum of 13. And that's the latest weather.

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1: Until our life on earth is through.

Hi, this is Boy Blue. Please join me Fridays at 12 noon for some afternoon delight. Gonna play you some rock, soul, blues, reggae, and lovely music from across the world. You're gonna love it.

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0: for a weather update. Right now in Albany, it's cloudy, with the wind coming from the south-southwest. It's 15 degrees.
1: Tomorrow is forecast to be showers,
0: with a maximum of 19 degrees, after an overnight minimum of 13. And that's the latest weather. Broadcasting live from North
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2: Sunday into a fun day? Tune in to Sunday Fundays with Abby from 9 until noon every Sunday to hear good tunes and positive 12. Vibes. I play a variety of music that you're sure to love. Can't wait to hang out with you on Sunday.

Hi there, this is Russell Morris. It must be really difficult to make a career out of music these days. Way back in the 70s and 80s, you could actually go to a radio station, talk to the program manager and say, hey, what do you think? And because we got airplay, we became known, which has the snowball effect. Your record starts to move and the record really is the spokesman for the band. The young bands these days, they're not getting any airplay and therefore they're not making a living and therefore the bands are breaking up before they even begin to start. 50% airplay for Australian product would be fantastic. It would be our culture. We're progressing. Let's try and get that airplay level up to 50%.

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Australia's heart and spirit lies in its people and the stories we tell with song and music. 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

time for a weather update. Right now in Albany, it's partly cloudy, with the wind coming from the south. It's 14 degrees. The forecast for today is showers, with a maximum of 19 degrees. And that's the latest weather.

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We can sing along together.

0: open door. And just because you left, it don't mean that it ain't yours.
1: Sometimes I can't sleep at night. Sometimes I lay awake staring at the ceiling. It happens to all of us. But you don't have to be alone by yourself. You can be alone with me. Clyde, if it's dark o'clock and you're counting sheep and it's just not helping, let me put you to sleep. Not like that. I mean, overnights on Great Southern FM, I play the music from your youth. Unless you're over 80, in which case I'll play the music from your middle age. Anyway, don't stare at the ceiling thinking about which shade of beige it is. 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When the nighttime comes, I don't get tired. I get into the groove,

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Did you know that 1 in 12 Australians is at risk of being diagnosed with blood cancer in their lifetime? 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

0: Now for a quick weather update. Right now in Albany, it's partly cloudy, with the wind coming from the southwest. It's 14 degrees.
1: The forecast for today is shower or two, with a maximum of 19 degrees.
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They're located on Lockyer Avenue next to the Bendigo Bank and their opening hours are from 9 to 5, Tuesday to Saturday. They are always keen to get any clean, saleable items that you would like to donate just by dropping them off during opening hours. 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

0: So what did you do on the weekend?
1: Oh, you know, just stayed at home, acted as a taxi for the kids. There's just never enough time to get things done. You?
0: I went hiking and canoeing with the kids and got qualified as a snorkeling instructor. But I know what you mean. The weekends really are too short.
1: You did all that?
0: Yeah. I mean, why should the kids have all the fun? Join Scouts as a leader. You'd love it.
1: Oh, the kids would too.
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0: time for a weather update. Right now in Albany, it's partly cloudy, with the wind coming from the southwest. It's 14 degrees.
1: The forecast for today is shower or two, with a maximum of 19 degrees.
0: I'll have another update later. The very best music. Hello, my name is Clyde. 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

0: You know, Slim, it's a dirty job, but I reckon somebody should look into this little matter.
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0: Because it seems to me the bootmakers must be using wobbly leather. It's a flaming disgrace to the Aussie race, and it's gone on for far too long. They should make them stronger, make them last longer, then we wouldn't have that wobbly boots on.

Good morning. 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

0: now for a quick weather update. Right now in Albany, it's cloudy, with the wind coming from the southwest. It's 14 degrees.
1: The forecast for today is shower or two, with a maximum of 19 degrees.
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2: 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Hey, Ray. Hey, Sugar. 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

0: This is Clyde coming at you from Great Southern FM in Albany. Keep listening. You'll be hearing the best music of all time. All the time. It's nearly 5 past 5.
1: Feels so good. 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

0: Let's take a quick look at the weather. Right now in Albany, it's partly cloudy, with the wind coming from the west-northwest. It's 14 degrees.
1: The forecast for today is shower or two, with a maximum of 19 degrees.
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1: 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Past five.

Sometimes I can't sleep at night. Sometimes I lay awake staring at the ceiling. It happens to all of us. But you don't have to be alone by yourself. You can be alone with me. Clyde, if it's dark o'clock and you're counting sheep and it's just not helping, let me put you to sleep. Not like that. I mean, overnights on Great Southern FM, I play the music from your youth. Unless you're over 80, in which case I'll play the music from your middle age. Anyway, don't stare at the ceiling thinking about which shade of beige it is. 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When the nighttime comes, I don't get tired. I get into the groove,

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1: Good morning, I'm Laura Devoy. Opposition leader Angus Taylor says his budget reply will focus on getting rid of Labor's taxes. The coalition has slammed Labor's tax reforms announced on Tuesday, which it says it will oppose and may repeal if returned to government. Mr. Taylor will also propose changes to emissions reductions targets and migration.
2: You will also see a focus on putting Australians first. This is a time when Australians are feeling deeply insecure. They are losing hope of the prospect of owning a home, of starting and running a business, of starting a family. That's not the Australia I believe in, and it's not the Australia I grew up in.
1: The federal government has been criticised for quietly releasing a report which shows Australians are waiting more than a year on average for a bed in an aged care home. There was a similar wait time for a home care package. The report was released on Tuesday when many journalists at Parliament House were in budget lockup with no access to the internet. The government has had the report for 2 weeks. Independent Senator David Pocock said trying to bury bad news on budget day is massively disappointing from the government. The effectiveness of the current regulation of alcohol advertising on television is being questioned. With more details, Shannon Kirkwood.
3: The Australian Medical Association has today detailed its submission to the Australian Communications and Media Authority review into alcohol advertising restrictions in the free TV code. The AMA says Australia is experiencing its highest rates of alcohol-induced deaths in more than 20 years. It says the regulation, as it is, has failed to protect the community and is calling on ACMA to make a binding program standard, remove alcohol advertising exemptions for sport, and further restrict advertising hours. AMA President Dr. Danielle McMullen says the authority must step up and replace the weak regulations with a strong, enforceable program standard.
1: US President Donald Trump was greeted by hundreds of schoolchildren and the Chinese vice president on his arrival in Beijing. He'll meet with President Xi Jinping later today, with trade supposed to be the main topic of discussions. The BBC's Laura Bicker is also in Beijing.
4: The war in Iran is now overshadowing these talks. And when it comes to the United States, they may be hoping that China can perhaps nudge its friend and ally Tehran towards the negotiating table. Now remember, China is Iran's biggest buyer of oil, biggest trade partner, and a longtime friend and ally. So it may well be, using that economic and political leverage, the US will hope that China can give them a hand here.
1: A drug counsellor who helped supply actor Matthew Perry with ketamine before his death has been sentenced to 2 years in prison. The Friends star died in 2023 due to the effects of ketamine. Eric Fleming, who pleaded guilty, told a court in Los Angeles he was haunted by the mistakes he had made. Turning to sport, the Round 13 AFL match between the Sydney Swans and St Kilda will no longer be a designated pride game. It comes after the Saints defended player Lance Collard at the tribunal when he was accused of a homophobic slur. He was found guilty and banned for 6 matches. The Swans have hosted a pride game since 2016. In a statement, the club said it felt it was appropriate to shift the game to ensure it has the positive impact intended. It'll now be held in round 17 against the Western Bulldogs.
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5: 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We acknowledge and respect the continuing culture, connections to land, water and community, and the contribution the Indigenous people make to the life of Albany and this region.

0: Now for a quick weather update. Right now in Albany, it's cloudy, with the wind coming from the west-northwest. It's 13 degrees.
1: The forecast for today is shower or two, with a maximum of 19 degrees.
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1: This is Wendy. And if you like the classics from the 60s and 70s, you'll love my program on Tuesday afternoons from 3 to 5 p.m. Memories are made of these.

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Welcome back to Word Stuff, the only show dedicated to the excruciating detail of the English language. Today's victim, conic. Now I know what you're thinking. Another one of those words that sounds like it belongs in a geometry textbook, and you'd be right. Conic, C-O-N-I-C. It refers to anything relating to a cone, or having a cone shape. Simple enough, right? Wrong. The word's origins are far more convoluted than the shapes it describes. Apparently, it's got roots in the Greek word konos, meaning, you guessed it, cone. The Greeks, always thinking about shapes, I suppose. They probably spent hours contemplating the perfect conic section. You know, circles, ellipses, parabolas. The stuff that gives nightmares to high school students everywhere. Think of a perfectly ripe, albeit slightly squashed, peach. That's a conic section in its natural habitat. A beautifully imperfect conic section, I might add. Of course, it could also describe a section of a cone-shaped hat, or a perfectly formed ice cream cone, assuming no melting. In conclusion, conic describes a family of curves related to slicing a cone. And in life, just like in geometry, things rarely turn out as perfectly as intended. So, there you have it, the thrilling tale of conic. Another linguistic mystery solved, or at least mildly explained. I'm Clyde Rakowski. I'll be back tomorrow with another one.

0: Meet Trevor.
1: G'day.
0: Trev thinks he's a kitchen pro and doesn't bother with instructions.
1: Who needs instructions? I've got instincts.
0: Instincts, huh? Trev just cooked a chicken at 15 degrees for 10 minutes.
1: Why is it still clucking?
0: Cooking instructions and cooking temperatures matter. So, to avoid serving chicken tartare, it pays to look before you cook.
1: Fine, what does it say on the... Oh.
0: Remember, read the label and look before you cook.

0: Good morning, I'm Laura Devoy. A ban on fracking in parts of South Australia is set to be lifted. A 10-year moratorium on fracking in the state's southeast was put in place in 2018. Premier Peter Malinauskas says the state government will introduce legislation to Parliament next week to remove that ban. He says the legislation will not authorise fracking, but will provide the ability for mining companies to do the exploration and scientific studies to work out whether economic resources are there. The federal court will today hand down its decision on whether Coles deliberately misled customers. The Australian Competition and Consumer Commission brought separate but similar cases against the two supermarket giants. It alleges both misled consumers by increasing prices for a short time before lowering them to above the original price and marketing it as a discount. Coles' Down Down price campaign was singled out. Justice Michael O'Brien will deliver his decision in the Coles case this morning. The Woolworths decision will come at a later date. Public health experts are calling for a new task force to address obesity. Shannon Kirkwood reports.
1: Around 6.5 million Australian adults are living with obesity, which can lead to preventable health conditions like diabetes. The federal government this week formally responded to a 2024 inquiry into the state of diabetes in Australia. It provided support in principle for 9 recommendations and noted 14. Since the inquiry, obesity has overtaken tobacco as the biggest cause of preventable disease burden. The Public Health Association says a high-level obesity task force could address issues, including action to curb junk food marketing, targeting kids, the role of public health campaigns, and access to affordable, healthy food.
0: A man has died in a Sydney prison, which an independent watchdog recommended be closed. Corrective Services New South Wales says the 19-year-old died in Long Bay Correctional Complex in Sydney South on Sunday. In December, the Inspector for Custodial Services found mouldy walls, rusted furniture, and evidence of vermin, and recommended 3 of 5 units at Long Bay be shut down. 5 people have been taken to hospital after a chemical leak at a meat factory southwest of Brisbane. Emergency services were called to the factory in Ipswich about 12:30 this morning to reports of an ammonia leak. Nearly 900 people were evacuated. 17 were assessed by paramedics, with 5 requiring further treatment. Fire and rescue crews remain on the scene and an exclusion zone is in place. One of Australia's most prestigious literary awards, the Stella Prize, has been won by a graphic novel for the first time. Cartoonist Lee Lai says her book Canon is about love and rage, two emotions she says have fueled her efforts as both an artist and an organiser.
2: If I must think about the fact that this book is landing for somebody else, then my big hope is that it acts as a catharsis and an encouragement to experience some real love or some real anger, and that one might use that for something worthwhile.
0: Ms. Lai accepted the award from former Governor-General Dame Quentin Bryce at a ceremony last night. She is also the first non-binary person to win the Stella Prize. Turning to sport, in cycling, Igor Arrieta has won Stage 5 of the Giro d'Italia despite crashing with 12 kilometres to go and taking a wrong turn 2 kilometres from the finish line. Afonso Eulalio, who finished second, has moved into the lead in the general classification. Ben O'Connor was the best of the Aussies in 16th. He sits in 20th overall, while Jai Hindley is in 18th.
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5: 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Oh yeah, a little bit damp, but apart from that, it's a nice day in Albany, isn't it? Mm-hmm. 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SMS number for you guys that want to send their messages to me, 0483 951 009. That number, 0483 951 009. Let's have a look at the weather. Currently in town, 13.2 degrees. Wind is from the nor-nor-west at 7, gusting to 11. Barometer 1015.3 and steady. UV index of 3, which is moderate. It's cloudy out there, humidity of 98%. We've had 2 mil of rain since 9 a.m. yesterday. And there's no fire danger rating today. Friday the 15th, 11 to 16, cloudy, very high chance of showers in the morning. On Saturday the 16th, partly cloudy and medium chance of showers, 9 to 19. And Sunday, for you people that want to know the whole weekend, partly cloudy, high chance of showers, most likely in the afternoon and evening. There you go. Around the region, well, Denmark, Noengerup and Jerramungup, a shower or two and all going for 19. Bremer Bay, a shower or two and 21. And Barker, cloudy, 17 degrees. Looking at the radar for you, we've just had a nice lot go through. There's a couple of little speckles coming towards us in the next hour or so. We should get a nice little damp shower. A very good morning if you've just woken up. Come on, out of bed. Yeah, why not? It's not that wet. 2 mil? Nah, not a problem. Let's kick it off this morning. Good morning, Val.

Oh, yeah, a little bit of AC/DC to get you out of bed on this rather cool morning, but damp. Mm-hmm. The Country Women's Association are holding a free soup date tomorrow, Friday the 15th of May at the CWA Hall, 94 Serpentine Road, Albany, from 12 noon to 1 p.m. Come along and enjoy soup, various tasty dishes and sweets, plus tea and coffee. All are welcome. Soup days are held on the 1st and 3rd Friday of every month. For further information, contact Anne on 0412 937 641. Somebody asked me for a little bit of Julio. Yeah, well, guess what? Ah, yeah, Patsy Cline number, crazy.

0: Sometimes, in the wee hours of the night, you want a little bit of company and to listen to some of that music you remember so well. That's where I come in. Hi, I'm Clyde, and I'll guide you on a magical musical tour of all of those songs that mean so much to all of us. Overnights on Great Southern FM. 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
2: Oh yes, there's our Clyde. 22 past 7. The Teddy Den is a massive display of teddies in their own fun environments. Located on Stirling Terrace opposite the UWA, the Penny Post Building, the Teddy

0: Eddie Den is open from 10 a.m. till 4, Thursday through to Sunday. 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Okay. A little bit of Indian Reservation. Paul Revere and the Raiders back in the 1960s.
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1: 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Currently in town, 13.3 degrees. The wind is from the north northwest at 9 and steady. Barometer of 1,015.2 and steady. We've had 2 mil of rain since 9 a.m. yesterday and the humidity is 98%. I wouldn't like to think what Barker is this morning. Yeah, the prince up there will probably be out of bed. He won't be listening. He'll probably be having his first cup of tea out the back or something. Right, let's go back to 1966. Long time ago? Yeah, 60 years ago. And on this day in England, who topped the charts? The Manfred Mann. And who topped them in America? The Mamas and Papas. So here's a couple for you to keep you going. Pretty Flamingo. Morning, Leslie. Nice to see you up early.

The Mamas and Papas were top of the charts back in May 66. They stayed there for about a month or so. I better send this one out to Nanu. She's probably still in bed, but she might be listening. From the same time, the Rolling Stones, Painted Black. You know what I mean?

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1: It's Thursday, the 14th of May, 2026. Aries, your playful side will shine, endearing you even more to your partner. 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Virgo, arguments over money or possessions could arise. 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Capricorn, a little tact wouldn't go astray when dealing with colleagues. Aquarius, a contentious issue is likely to get you all riled up. Stand your ground and speak up. Pisces, you'll start making headway if you surround yourself with like-minded people. And that's today's
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3: 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There you go. And a very good morning to Val. She's out of bed. I wonder whether you could jive in stilettos, Val. She liked painted black. One of my faves, Mike and the Mechanics. Living Years.

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4: Oh, yeah, and a very good morning to Brecky on Wheels, or other known as Greg to me. Got one for you, mate. Enjoy. A little bit of Gordon Lightfoot to take us up towards the 8 o'clock news, and a very good morning to Ross.

Oh, yes. Percy, please. No, it isn't. It's Gordon Lightfoot and the wreck of the Emerald Fitzgerald. It is a true story. Going back to the last century. Okie dokie, 4 to 8. Doobie Brothers. And listen to the music on this station, 100.9.

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1: Good morning, I'm Laura Devoy. Limiting migration, abandoning net zero and building new houses will be at the centre of the opposition leader's response to the federal budget. The coalition has slammed Labor's tax reforms announced on Tuesday, which it says it will oppose and may repeal if returned to government. Angus Taylor will also propose changes to emissions reductions targets and migration.
2: You will also see a focus on putting Australians first. This is a time when Australians are feeling deeply insecure. They are losing hope of the prospect of owning a home, of starting and running a business, of starting a family. That's not the Australia I believe in, and it's not the Australia I grew up in.
1: Mr. Taylor will formally respond to the budget tonight. Victoria's largest food relief organisation says it's responding to record demand. With more, Shannon Kirkwood.
3: Food Bank Victoria says it's recently had its biggest week in the organisation's 96-year history, sending out more groceries to charity partners than ever before. It says it's feeding 76,000 people every day, with a rise in the number of children and families relying on school breakfast clubs programs. CEO Dave McNamara says the winter appeal had to be launched early to meet the unprecedented demand, and more help is needed to ensure Victorians can be fed. Last year, Food Bank Victoria delivered 26 million meals across the state.
1: The United Arab Emirates has denied Israel's claims of a secret meeting between the country's leaders. Israel says Prime Minister Benjamin Netanyahu visited the UAE during the Iran war and met with the president, saying the meeting led to a historic breakthrough in relations. But the UAE Foreign Ministry said in a statement on state media, any claims regarding undisclosed visits or arrangements are baseless unless issued by the relevant official authorities in the UAE. Housing ACT staff are holding a one-hour stoppage today, calling for a pay rise to keep up with the cost of living. The workers say they're fed up with the ACT government's disregard for the work they're undertaking to keep Canberrans safe and housed amid increasing occupational violence. More than 95% of the community and public sector union members agreed to support the protected industrial action after bargaining negotiations stalled between the union and government. The messaging service WhatsApp